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0: 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The King of Melody, Kumar Sanu, live in concert. 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
1: From the Sky News Centre at 2, Sir Keir Starmer insists he'll lead Labour into the next general election despite mounting pressure after the party's disastrous local election results. The Prime Minister says his fight back will begin this week. Last night, the Greens overcame a huge Labour majority in Lewisham to take control of their third London local authority. Reform's also enjoying a massive surge in support. Labour MP Apsana Begum believes policy changes are needed.
2: Not actually going ahead with the plans around the indefinite leave to remain reforms that are being championed by the Home Secretary. That means dropping plans around curtailing jury trials. That means really looking at the welfare benefit cuts that have been put forward by the government as well.
1: British passengers from a cruise ship hit by a hantavirus outbreak are going to be flown back to the UK after they dock in Tenerife this morning. Those who test negative and show no symptoms will be taken to Arrow Park Hospital on the Wirral. An airline pilot told air traffic controllers, "We just hit somebody," after a person breached security and ran onto a runway at Denver International Airport. The Frontier plane had been taking off for Los Angeles. Britain summoned China's ambassador following the conviction of two men accused of spying on behalf of Hong Kong and China. The Foreign Office says officials raised concerns directly after the case concluded in London. To sport, and Hearts boss Derek McInnes says his team showed why they are top of the Scottish Premiership despite being held 1-1 at Motherwell. The leaders are 4 points clear with two games to go.
3: I'm delighted with the effort of the players. You know, even though we don't win, the desire to win was there, screaming at them, and they keep going and they keep asking the question against a really good team.
1: Manchester City kept the pressure on Premier League leaders Arsenal with a 3-0 win against Brentford. They're just a couple of points behind their title rivals. Liverpool edged closer to Champions League qualification after a 1-1 draw with Chelsea. And finally, Daniel Dubois has become a two-time...
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0: है लाइका रेडियो TV and C5 proudly present Hamare Ram, produced by Felicity Theatre. India aur Dubai mein houseful shows ke baad, ab pehli baar London mein, dekhiye Ashutosh Rana ko as Ravan aur Rahul R. Bhujar ko Prabhu Shri Ram ke roop mein. Ramayana ki undiscovered stories live on stage. 9 se 12 July, Eventim Apollo, Hammersmith. 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
1: From the Sky News Centre at 3, a former minister's launched an unlikely leadership challenge to Sir Keir Starmer after Labour's disastrous local election results. Catherine West's threatened to trigger a contest if the Prime Minister's not ousted by tomorrow. The party lost over 1,400 councillors and 40 local authorities in England. It's also no longer the biggest in Wales and lost ground in Scotland. Conservative peer Lord Robert Hayward says a different sort of politics is starting.
2: That's something we're not used to in British politics, is forming coalitions. Yeah. But you're going to see it in Scotland, in Wales, and in a lot of local authorities, including Birmingham.
1: British passengers and staff on a cruise ship at the centre of a hantavirus outbreak are being taken to a hospital on Merseyside. They'll isolate there after the ship docks in Tenerife later. A 40-year-old man's been arrested on suspicion of attempted murder after a car hit a group of pedestrians in a town centre in Nottinghamshire. One man's been left with life-threatening injuries following the incident in Arnold. Two men have admitted an anti-Semitic hate crime after targeting a Jewish man in East London and filming the encounter for TikTok. Police say they went to the Clapton area of Hackney before verbally abusing the victim and recording it for social media. To Sport Now, and Liverpool boss Arne Slot says he's 100% convinced there'll be a different team next season after being booed off following their 1-1 Premier League draw with Chelsea. He insists it was never their intention to sit back after scoring the opening goal.
3: I think it's not fair to me that anyone could ever think that I tell my players to back off and to drop down and not to press. Then either you haven't seen my teams playing last season and large part of this season, let alone since I'm a manager.
1: Manchester City moved within 2 points of leaders Arsenal after beating Brentford 3-0. The Londoners head to the two capital rivals West Ham this afternoon. And Scottish Premiership leaders Hearts were held 1-1 at Motherwell.
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1: From the Sky News Centre at 4, Keir Starmer and Cecil lead Labour into the next general election, despite mounting pressure after the party's disastrous local election results. The Prime Minister says his fight back will begin this week. Meanwhile, Scotland's First Minister says people must be able to decide their own future before Nigel Farage becomes Prime Minister. John Swinney says the prospect of three nationalist First Ministers should send a clear signal to Westminster that the UK's fundamentally changed. He insists that London has to change how it deals with Edinburgh, Cardiff and Belfast. But Professor Nicola McEwen from the University of Glasgow is not sure.
2: Together, the SNP and the Greens trying to keep the issue alive. But ultimately, the decision over an independence referendum rests with the UK Parliament and the UK government. And I don't see anything in this result shifting their position on that.
1: British passengers from a cruise ship hit by a hantavirus outbreak are going to be flown back to the UK after they dock in Tenerife this morning. Those who test negative and show no symptoms will be taken to Arrow Park Hospital on the Wirral. Britain summoned China's ambassador following the conviction of two men accused of spying on behalf of Hong Kong and China. The Foreign Office says officials raised concerns directly after the case concluded in London. Sport now, and Manchester City boss Pep Guardiola says he doesn't know if there'll be another twist in the Premier League title race. His side's 3-0 win against Brentford moves them 2 points behind leaders Arsenal.
3: We are fighting with quite similar with Liverpool in the past and against a colossal team. It's the final Champions League, didn't lose one game in this competition, have been top of the league almost all season, so it's not in our hands now.
1: Liverpool edge closer to Champions League qualification after a 1-1 draw with Chelsea. The Scottish Premiership leaders' hearts were held 1-1 at Motherwell and go 4 points clear at the top. And England will meet France in a Grand Slam decider in Rugby Union's women.
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1: From the Sky News Centre at 5, Keir Starmer insists he'll lead Labour into the next general election despite mounting pressure after the party's disastrous local election results. The Prime Minister says his fight back will begin this week. Last night, the Greens overcame a huge Labour majority in Lewisham to take control of their third London local authority. Reform's also enjoying a massive surge in support. Labour MP Apsana Begum believes policy changes are needed.
2: Not actually going ahead with the plans around the indefinite leave to remain reforms that have been championed by the Home Secretary. That means dropping plans around curtailing jury trials. That means really looking at the welfare benefit cuts that have been put forward by the government as well.
1: British passengers and staff on a cruise ship at the centre of a hantavirus outbreak are being taken to hospital on Merseyside. They'll isolate there after the ship docks in Tenerife later. A 40-year-old man's been arrested on suspicion of attempted murder after a car hit a group of pedestrians in a town centre in Nottinghamshire. One man's been left with life-threatening injuries following the incident in Arnold. Two men have admitted an anti-Semitic hate crime after targeting a Jewish man in East London and filming the encounter for TikTok. Police say they went to the Clapton area of Hackney before verbally... ...says...

0: across Greater London. 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
1: From the Sky News Centre at 7, a virus-struck cruise ship has arrived in Tenerife. The MV Hondius is docking offshore with preparations underway to safely fly passengers home. Russians on board are to quarantine at a hospital on Merseyside. Three people have died from the hantavirus outbreak. Our correspondent Zadia Chowdhury, who's on the island, says small boats will ferry passengers to land at Granadaly at Diabona.
2: Because it is so remote from the local population here, there's a lot of space for the operation to be carried out in a safe way so that there isn't going to be a close proximity between the passengers or the crew on the ship and any of the local populations. I think that has been the real emphasis.
1: A Labour MP is threatening to oust Sir Keir Starmer unless a member of the Cabinet launches a challenge by tomorrow. Catherine West says action's needed after this week's disastrous election results for the party. Community and faith leaders from across Britain have signed an open letter to Jewish people, telling them this country belongs to you as much as any of us. Figures from business, sport and the media have also signed it following a series of anti-Semitic attacks. A man's being questioned on suspicion of attempted murder after a car hit pedestrians in Nottinghamshire. It happened in Arnold Town Centre yesterday morning. Daniel Dubois is the new WBO World Heavyweight Boxing Champion after beating Fabio Wardley in a thrilling fight in Manchester. He recovered from two early knockdowns before stopping his opponent in the 11th round.
3: He's a tough cookie. He took my shots and, I had to go through the minor battle after coming off the back of a loss. So I was a bit nervy in there, but what a warrior. I'm honoured to share the ring with a fighter like Fabio.
1: And Manchester City boosted their Premier League title hopes with a 3-0 win over Brentford to move to within 2 points of leaders Arsenal. Hearts are 4 points.
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1: From the Sky News Centre at 8, passengers will be tested for hantavirus before disembarking an infected cruise ship. The MV Hondius has anchored at a port in Tenerife as it prepares to fly people home. They'll be taken to the nearby airport in sealed-off buses. The docking area was chosen for its remoteness. World Health Organization Chief Dr. Tedros Adhanom dismissing the possibility of the virus spreading like COVID.
2: Because people are concerned, so I have to be with them while knowing full well that the risk is very low. We have said again, based on the assessment, what you're saying is not going to happen.
1: A former minister in Sir Keir Starmer's government claims she'll try to oust him tomorrow. Catherine West says disastrous election results for Labour mean the Prime Minister needs to go. She says if members of the Cabinet don't act to trigger a leadership contest, she'll do it herself.
3: This is what I would describe as an electoral emergency. And sadly, the Cabinet have not come out strongly to lead us and to tell us what's coming next.
1: An open letter of support to the Jewish community describes anti-Semitism as a problem for all of us to fix. It's been signed by faith groups, business leaders and charities. There's a reward of up to £20,000 for information about a bomb attack on a police station near Belfast. A hijacked vehicle was loaded with a gas canister-type device 2 weeks ago before exploding in Dunmurry. Manchester City boss Pep Guardiola urged West Ham to slow Arsenal's title charge after watching his team keep the pressure on with a 3-0 win over Brentford. It moved them to within 2 points of the Premier League leaders, who travelled to the London Stadium later. Guardiola finished his post-match media conference with a cheeky show of support.
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2: Traffic and travel.
3: I'm Simon James at Ickenham. There's been an accident on Swakeley's Road. It's blocked heading west at Harville Road, so a few local delays there. We also have the ongoing weekend roadworks until early tomorrow at Notting Hill, a westbound closure of the A40 Westway at Northern Roundabout. So far this morning on the motorways, just the usual build-up at Heathrow, M4 Spur, approaching the tunnels. The trains, the fire alarm went off earlier at Regent's Park, so the Bakerloo line not stopping there. There's no Piccadilly line for the rest of the weekend. That's engineering work between Cock Foster's and Heathrow Airport, and delays for southeastern services between Barnhurst and Lewisham, all because of an incident. That's the latest traffic and travel.
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1: From the Sky News Centre at 9, Spanish health authorities have boarded a hantavirus-stricken cruise ship for final checks. Passengers are preparing to disembark the MV Hondius, which arrived in Tenerife early this morning. Britons on board will be put on special flights and taken to Merseyside's Arrow Park Hospital, which was also used as the UK's initial COVID quarantine site. Spain's Health Minister Monica Garcia has given this update through a translator.
2: The Netherlands will send two aeroplanes today, one and another tomorrow. In theory, over today and tomorrow, all of the aeroplanes of all nationalities will be disembarked. They will be taken to their countries.
1: A former government minister has become the first Labour MP to threaten Sir Keir Starmer with a leadership challenge. Catherine West says she'll launch it tomorrow unless the Cabinet acts first. The Prime Minister is under intense pressure after disastrous election results, which saw them removed from power in Wales and lose nearly 1,500 council seats. Here's Education Secretary Bridget Phillipson.
3: We got a real kicking. There's no escaping that. And we have to reflect seriously on that. And, you know, we have to reckon with what we need to do as a party now to turn it around. I don't think, however, a leadership contest and all of the problems that that would bring is the answer.
1: A man's being questioned on suspicion of attempted murder after a car hit pedestrians in Nottinghamshire. It happened in Arnold Town Centre yesterday. Thousands of people are expected to join a rally outside Downing Street today, calling out anti-Semitism. Leading figures have signed an open letter voicing their support for the UK's Jewish community. There's a reward of up to £20,000 for information about a bomb attack on a police station near Belfast. A vehicle was hijacked 2 weeks ago. And Manchester City kept the heat on Premier League leaders Arsenal with a 3-0 win against.
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5: Today's weather, light cloud and moderate breeze in London and surrounding areas. Top temperature 16 centigrade. And in East and West Midlands, also light cloud and light winds. Top temperature 16 centigrade.
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6: 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Good morning and welcome to the 302nd edition of Talking Points on Leica Radio with me, Keith Vaz, broadcasting this week from Dubai in the United States. Arab Emirates. Happy birthday this week to Zoya Sheikh, Churchill Alamo, and today to Penny McConnell. Let's go round the world to see what the top news story has been. Amazon has become the first retailer in the UK to start a drone delivery service with a limited launch in Darlington, County Durham. Packages weighing less than 5 pounds and containing everyday items are now being delivered within a 7.5 mile radius of Amazon's fulfillment center in as little as 2 hours. The tech giant says it can carry out maximum of 10 flights an hour or up to 100 deliveries a day on weekdays as part of its limited launch, but hopes to slowly expand the service as the demand for ultra-fast deliveries grow. So when you look up at the sky, it may not be a bird, it may not be a plane or even Superman, it's an Amazon drone. If you've ever exchanged currencies, then my next guest will be someone you'll want to listen to. My first guest on the program is Harry Narendra, a seasoned expert in the financial markets with more than 18 years' experience, having held key roles at renowned banks like JP Morgan and Investec. Harry has become a respected authority in foreign exchange and international payments, supporting businesses across the UK and Europe. Now the owner of his own international payments and FX firm, he's committed to shaking up this dynamic industry. Based in London, Harry is also a sought-after keynote speaker, sharing his insights at major events and in the media, including Talk Radio, Bloomberg and Reuters, and of course now, Leica Radio. We're staying in London to talk to my second guest, Rupen Poppet. He's a UK-based entrepreneur and author of Satyavati, a reimagining of a pivotal yet often overlooked figure from the famous Mahabharata. Drawing on his experience as a founder and leader, he brings a human, emotionally grounded lens to ancient storytelling. His writing explores power, choice, and consequence through deeply personal perspectives. Alongside his literary work, Rupen is involved in building purpose-driven ventures across education and well-being. Satyavati marks the beginning of a wider narrative universe that revisits epic mythology through fresh, character-led storytelling. But before all that, let's listen to Sadi Gali, which has had 350,000 views on YouTube. Enjoy.

0: 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Leica London.
1: Welcome back. This is Keith Vaz on Talking Points on Leica Radio. Let's talk finance. My special guest on the program today is Harry Narendra, a seasoned expert in the financial markets with more than 18 years' experience. He's held a number of key roles with banks such as JP Morgan and Investec. He's become a respected authority in foreign exchange and international payments, supporting businesses across the UK and Europe. He now has his own international payments company. Now he's the owner of his own international payments company called Fintechs Partners. He's committed to shaking up this dynamic industry. Based in London, Harry is also a sought-after keynote speaker, sharing his insights at major events and in the media, including Talk Radio, Bloomberg, and Reuters. And now, Leica Radio. Beyond finance, Harry is passionate about property investment, supporting startups, and enjoys life as a DJ at top venues such as the Ministry of Sound and Pasha. What an amazing combination. Let's go over to central London and talk to Harry Narendra. Good morning, Harry.
2: Good morning, Keith. Lovely to be on the program.
1: Well, thank you for joining us. You're joining us at a time of intense activity in the financial markets. When you wake up in the morning, is the first thing that you reach for the summary of what's happening at the NASDAQ or some other index in the other parts of the world? Because obviously the FTSE is closed when you wake up. Or do you actually have a normal life before you get to the office?
2: Yeah, before I get to the office, I normally get up at a time that my kids are still in bed, pretty much. So I do try and involve myself in family life. And if I can help them get ready for school and so forth, I do. But you're absolutely right, Keith, you know, especially with what's happening at the moment globally with, you know, the geopolitical situation and so forth. You know, we have got very keen eye on what's happening across the markets and, you know, data points and so forth. So absolutely, yeah, trying to stay at the heartbeat of what's going on globally at the moment.
1: What began your journey into the financial markets? Because this is now a job of choice for many young members of the British Asian community. It used to be medicine and law. Now it's very much financial markets. But what drew you into that?
2: So I, as you correctly stated, I've been in the industry now for 18 years, pretty much since I graduated from university. I actually fell into it by chance, Keith. When I was studying at Imperial College, we had the managing director of JP Morgan actually come in and give a talk. And actually, this is a bit of guidance and advice to maybe some of your younger listeners. But after the talk was given, I just went forward to the managing director, spoke to them for 10, 15 minutes, gave them a business card I'd actually produced back at university. And then before you knew it, I had the opportunity to do a summer internship there and then sort of fell into the industry after that. So my guidance and advice there is take networking opportunities and so forth to the best of your ability and try and get yourselves outside of your comfort zone if you can.
1: Now, you've led teams and worked businesses across the UK and Europe. You mentioned one of those big businesses, but you've done quite a few. What are the common challenges that you faced in this particular sector of the financial industries? Are there common challenges, or is it quite different? Every day is a different day, or are there themes that you have to follow?
2: I mean, from a perspective of our clients, there are some common challenges. I think the common challenge that we face is a lot of businesses across the UK and Europe, Keith, don't even always understand that the risks that are posed by being exposed to international payments and foreign exchange. A lot of businesses are these days because we're in a globalized economy, right? But if you think about a business that's exposed to, you know, making payments to China and maybe they have to buy, I don't know, $10 million a year, but being a UK business, so obviously they're exposed to the sterling dollar exchange rate. You know, just what's happened in the last 4 weeks with the geopolitical tensions in the Middle East can have a huge impact on their profitability, on their bottom line. You know, we're talking a $500,000 difference to their bottom line potentially, billion dollar volatility in the last 4 weeks. So it's really about trying to, you know, get that across to clients as eloquently as possible and making them explain this is a real risk to businesses.
1: One of my favorite films of all time was The Wolf of Wall Street. Leonardo DiCaprio. Are you Jordan Belfort? Are you a wolf?
2: It's a good question. It's a funny one. The number of dinners and drinks I've been to where we get asked questions like this. Look, I think that film really depicts what the trading floor and brokerages looked like 30, 40 years ago. And absolutely, there are elements of that sort of life now on a trading floor. We're very different now to how it used to be, right? Where there's a lot more sort of, you know, more electronically. So it's a lot less noisy than it used to be. But absolutely, it's a very dynamic environment to work in, you know, working on a trading floor and working in financial markets. And it's something that we thoroughly enjoy and, you know, really try and embrace.
1: This is Keith Vaz on Talking Points on Leica Radio. We're talking finance, the markets, innovation, and a bit of music as well later on. I'm talking to Hari Narendra. He's not the Wolf of Wall Street. He seems like a really nice chap. He's the director and co-founder of FinTech Partners. When we come back, we're going to be talking about why he left these big name firms and set up his own business. Join us after the break.
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1: 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This is Keith Vaz on Talking Points on Leica Radio. 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Why did you do that? It must have been quite a risk.
2: Yeah, absolutely. I mean, look, in our industry, we say no risk, no reward, right? So absolutely, Keith, definitely a risk. I think the reasons for are really twofold. The first one is really from a client experience perspective. We're still in an industry where, you know, clients are thought of relatively generically. So really, our USP at FinTech Partners is that we provide a truly bespoke experience. We understand the client's cash flow, their payments needs, what the risks are to the various exchange rates, and then we build very bespoke strategies to tackle those and protect the client's profitability. I mean, as I mentioned earlier, you know, the current geopolitical events are having huge impacts on the financial markets and currency markets. I mean, not just currency, but oil and energy as well. So yeah, we try and protect that risk for businesses. The second one, in employee perspective, you mentioned earlier about South Asian community, right? I'm of Sri Lankan Tamil descent, but still in our community, I think we're heavily underrepresented in financial markets and, you know, especially the brokerage world. And we're keen to change that. You know, we want to create more diversity in the space, and I'm keen to employ people from a very diverse range of ethnicities and orientations. But, you know, I want to support my own community as well.
1: I mentioned the Wolf of Wall Street. Obviously, this is going to follow us around in this interview. Is it really tough when you set up your own company trying to find clients? Who are your clients? Are there people like me? Are there the super rich who perhaps now live in Monaco or Dubai? Where do you find these people? And more importantly, how do they find you in what is a very crowded market?
2: Yes, it is a very crowded market. I completely agree. Our clients are really twofold, Keith. You're correct. There are high net worth individuals buying properties overseas. So they're buying that property in euros, for example. So they're exposed, you know, the sterling euro exchange rate. We look after people like them. But our biggest space is the B2B space. So we're looking after businesses across UK, Europe, who have this innate exposure to international payments and the foreign exchange markets. The way we do it, as you say, it's a bit like Wolf of Wall Street, if you like, or actually The Pursuit of Happiness is probably a better example by Will Smith, a great movie. But in that, I don't know if you've watched that movie or your listeners have, but he starts in that brokerage role as a cold caller. So a lot of our time, a lot of my team's time is still spent cold calling CFOs and finance directors across UK, Europe, Middle East, North America. And that's what we do day in, day out to generate more business.
1: Now, you're also a talking head. And when there is some great financial crisis, as there is at the moment, everyone's talking the Strait of Hormuz and all these kinds of things. Do you like doing the clips on programs like Bloomberg and Reuters? It's good to be doing that kind of stuff, isn't it? Not just for the company, but also in terms of keeping abreast of what's going on, because the world moves so fast nowadays.
2: Yes, you're absolutely right. I mean, the markets are moving at a phenomenal pace at the moment. If you think about all the events that have impacted financial markets, Keith, over the last few years, whether that was the Brexit referendum, whether that was COVID, obviously the geopolitical events that we've seen in Ukraine, Russia, now the Middle East as well. There's a huge amount of events that are moving the markets on a daily, hourly basis. So it's becoming more and more important than ever to stay on top of that. And of course, you know, passing that on and disseminating that to listeners and clients and potential clients through, you know, media outlets such as Leica Radio and, you know, Bloomberg, Reuters, etc.
1: Mm. And you're also very interested in property investment. So give our listeners on Leica Radio some tips here. Let us share in your success. Where's the best place in London? Where's the best place in London to buy a flat for, say, £500,000?
2: That's a good question. I mean, London, from an investment perspective, it's a difficult market at the moment, I think, with, you know, yields nowhere near as good as it was, you know, sort of 10 years ago, I think. And I was probably a little bit lucky that I got into that London market, you know, 10 years ago and before. So look, if you're a first time buyer or someone just trying to get themselves on the property ladder, you know, my general advice is save as much money as you can. Don't worry about maybe short-term movements in the housing market. It hasn't been great over the last sort of couple of years, maybe, but just get yourself on that ladder. And then you will see over a period of 5, 10, 15 years, you know, the equity in that property definitely grow.
1: Apart from all your very heavy financial services work, you're also a DJ and you've performed at the Ministry of Sound. What made you be interested in music and why a DJ?
2: It's something, Keith, that I sort of fell into due to my love of music, and it's something that I'm passing on to my kids now as well. I started collecting vinyls in the good old days of vinyls, of course, you know, 20, 25 years ago. And I also just enjoyed the art of performing, you know, performing to people, to crowds, whoever wanted to listen. Put those two things together. And when I went to university, I had the pleasure and the ability to start DJing, you know, for my fellow friends, students, communities, and then slowly but surely, you're absolutely right, I had the opportunity to DJ at the likes of the Ministry of Sound and Pasha. You know, it is now a lot more difficult for me to DJ than it was sort of 20 years ago when I was at university. I would love to do more of it, but these days I'm only sort of doing 5, 6, 7 events a year. But we still do a lot of events for the community, you know, the South Asian and specifically the Sri Lankan and also the Tamil communities across London. We do some day parties and things, which we really enjoy doing.
1: Mm. Harry Narendra, it's been an absolute pleasure having you on as our guest on Leica Radio today. I know you've done some pretty important outlets on radio, but we're very, very pleased to have you here during a time that is very, very busy indeed. We always ask our special guests to choose a song that means something special to them and to dedicate it to someone special. So we need something lively. Have you got something lively for us? And who are you going to dedicate it to?
2: Yes. So listen, A.R. Rahman was one of my all-time favorites, especially in the 90s. I mean, some of the music he produced was incredible. But there's a song called Urvasi, which is a film from Kadalan, which is, again, originally a Tamil movie, which me and my wife, Vanessa Ranjan, both really love. So my song is Urvasi by A.R. Rahman.
1: That's a wonderful dedication. Will your two kids also be listening to the program this morning?
2: Keith, so we've got Sienna, who's actually going to secondary school in September, and Ava, who's 5. So yeah, thank you very much.
1: Well, that is a lovely dedication. Thank you again for coming on the program, and I hope you have a fabulous Sunday.
2: Thank you very much, Keith, for having me on the program today, and also best wishes to all your listeners of Leica Radio. Thank you very much.
1: Well, I hope you, Vanessa, Ava, and Sienna have a wonderful Sunday. Enjoy the day.
2: Thank you.

0: We still have the weekend roadworks as well at Notting Hill until early tomorrow, blocking the westbound A40 Westway and Northern roundabout. So far, not too bad on the motorways, just a slight build-up at Heathrow on the M4 spur coming in towards the tunnels. The Bakerloo line of the Underground still not stopping at Regent's Park after fire alarm went off. Up to a 60-minute hold-up for southeastern trains between Barnhurst and Lewisham. There's also an incident affecting Great Western Railway and the Heathrow Express. Delays there between Paddington and Heathrow Terminal 5 and between Paddington and Reading. That's the latest traffic and travel.
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2: 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This is Keith Vaz on Talking Points on Leica Radio. We are staying in central London for my second special guest. Rupen Poppet is a UK-based entrepreneur and author of Satyavati, a reimagining of a pivotal, often overlooked figure from the Mahabharata. Drawing on his experience as a founder and a leader, he brings a human, emotionally grounded lens to ancient storytelling. His writing explores power, choice, and consequence through deeply personal perspectives. Alongside his literary work, Rupen is involved in building purpose-driven ventures across education and well-being. Satyavati marks the beginning of a wider narrative universe that revisits epic mythology through fresh, character-led storytelling. Let's talk to Rupen Poppet. Good morning, Rupen Poppet.
3: Good morning, Keith. How are you?
2: I am fine. Now, I am very much inspired by what is a development in your life that is not part of your normal story. What inspired you to write Satyavati, and why is her story so important?
3: So what drew me in about her story is that, first of all, she's a character in the ancient epic of the Mahabharata. And at her entry point is when the seeds get sown for a few generations later, where a war happens between two sets of cousins, essentially, in the most simplistic terms. But her story is very rarely explored. And as I said, it's actually the starting point of the Mahabharata. And without her, there is no story. She's often reduced to a few defining moments and sometimes even portrayed as power hungry. And I wanted to understand the person behind those choices a little bit more. I also recognize that she was a product of her circumstances. Many of the key decisions around her life were driven by others, particularly her father, which is so often the case. So I wanted to explore how she felt, what she faced, and how she adapted. So for me, her story is about survival, love, consequence, and adaptation, and how we respond when life puts us in situations that we didn't necessarily choose for ourselves.
2: Now, when did you first discover these figures? Do you come from a family that is particularly religious? Because the Mahabharata is a fabulous story, and I think I have not seen the whole of it, obviously, because it would be much longer, but I've been to many, many events where part of it is retold. How did you first get interested in this? Is it part of your childhood, or is this something you discovered later?
3: It's very much part of my childhood. It's something I grew up with. It was introduced to me by my father's brother and my mother as well, with bedtime stories, but it was gently introduced to me. I kind of took it on as a passion of learning. It's something I've really enjoyed over the years. It's full of parables, of dynamic characters, and in my early teens, I came across my guru, Morari Bapu, and I've been learning a lot more about these characters for the last 27 years by in his teachings as well. So it's been a deep passion of mine to want to explore it further.
2: Now, we'll come back to your writing of the book, but you're actually a businessman. You're a UK-based entrepreneur, and not just an author, you've become an author. What kind of business do you do, and why did you decide to make that big transition? Because, you know, we've got a lot of businessmen, especially of Asian origin. Not all of them decide to write a book about a figure in the Mahabharata.
3: No, so I mean, the way I saw it is that I've been following in my father's earlier footsteps by doing a business, and I felt as though that my spiritual father, Morari Bapu, I hadn't done very much dedicate my practice in his life that much. So I wanted to take the stories that he's been teaching to slightly different audiences. These are very complex stories, but actually, if they're broken down and put in simple terms, they can be enjoyed by everybody. And I think it was a need for a modern retelling that's accessible to different audiences that wouldn't necessarily go to Bapu's Kathas. But how the shift from business, I'm still very much in business, as you said. The businesses I'm in right now are children's nurseries. Whatever businesses I do tend to be in areas that I've struggled in. So I found education quite difficult growing up, and I wanted to do something positive in that. I'm also exploring a few other businesses, which I'll talk about probably at a later date. But that's the primary business. It's mainly education. But whatever businesses I do will be there to help people in the community in some form or another. They'll be of community benefit, essentially.
2: But it is still quite difficult making that decision, isn't it? Taking a blank piece of paper or opening a page on your computer and say, I'm going to write this. It's a big, big leap.
3: It is a big leap, but, you know, writing's a big leap, and, I do have a team of people that help me out around me as well. There's some people in marketing, people that check my work. But essentially, I felt called to do it in some form or another. But when writing, the difficulty here is actually trying to understand people and understand sensitivity and what she's going through here. But in business, that's what I'm ultimately doing. I'm there to understand my team. I'm there to understand the client's needs. You know, what do people need? I'm trying to understand people in the situation that they're in and how they make decisions under pressure. So I kind of used that skill set to adapt it here as well in that sense, which was fun because it wasn't necessarily business-driven in that sense.
2: This is Keith Vaz on Talking Points on Leica Radio. I'm talking to the UK-based entrepreneur and now author, Rupin Poppett, about his book about Satyavati, one of the figures in the great epic Mahabharat. Join us after the break when I'll be talking to him more about this incredible
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2: Welcome back. 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As someone who's tried for the last 5 years to sit down and write a book, i.e. my memoirs, I am always in awe of anyone who can write a book. In particular, my guest today, Rupen Poppert, a UK-based entrepreneur and now an author who's telling us about his book, Satyavati. Rupen Poppert, how does your version of Satyavati differ from the way she is traditionally portrayed in the Mahabharata or in other books?
3: So typically, she's portrayed as a fairly negative, ambitious, power-hungry character. She was the second wife of a king, and she was, the first wife was very popular. The second one was less so popular because the condition that her father gave the king is that the second wife's son would have to be king. Now, the next in line was based on worthiness as well as lineage, and they already had a crown prince who was absolutely fantastic for the role. So for the fact that there was a gamble made with an unknown child and the future of the kingdom was less certain, she wasn't welcomed very well, basically. But this was her father that made that negotiation. It wasn't her, but she was blamed for it, which I thought was a little bit unfair. And she actually did a lot to keep the whole lineage going. And she was the queen mother for a number of years, protected the kingdom. She had to make some pretty difficult choices in how the lineage would go forward. And essentially, that kingdom survived because of the choices that she made later on. And I think that she doesn't get the credit she deserves sometimes. She was a lady of circumstance. Mm. So I wanted to do basically what my thoughts of her were in that sense and portray it that way. And I also think that it differs because we're walking in her shoes. We're trying to understand the emotional complexities of the decisions that she had to make and the choices she made as well.
2: Mm.
3: They're the ways that I've tried to differ her story compared to the past, I'd say.
2: Mm. Now, what did it feel the moment when you opened that package and you saw the completed item? Many of us, as I say, dream of writing a book of some kind. In my case, it's my memoirs, which has never been written. But in your case, you've written about this big figure, and you know everyone is going to be an expert on the Mahabharata, or most people think they are. What did it feel to you when you opened that package and you saw it for the first time?
3: I actually waited to open it. It was something for London, and I was leaving to Davos to go and see my guru, Bapal, who was doing a kapha there.
2: Mm.
3: So I left before it got to my house, and then I got my housekeeper to basically post it to me in Davos. And I thought, you know what, I'm not going to open it when I receive it. I'm going to open it in front of Bapal and give him the first copy of it.
2: Mm.
3: So for me, that was truly special. And I actually got two sets. So I got him to sign one that he kept, and he signed another one that I gave to my mother, who first told me about the Mahabharata as well. So I wanted to give it to her. But I was very happy. I was very proud seeing Bapa smile and my mother happy. My father's also read the book now, and he's not very well versed in the Mahabharata, funny enough. He's learning it for the first time by reading this book. I really enjoyed that. There's a few people that have read this book but never read the Mahabharata before, and I'm really really enjoyed it. Just people in India that have read it have actually really enjoyed the fact that it's not one of the main primary characters of the Mahabharata. It's actually a secondary character somewhat who's been brought to the front and given their own light to shine in, essentially. So that's been quite a popular theme in the book as well.
2: Mm. And marketing it is actually quite difficult, isn't it? I saw you on social media. You look very Jeffrey Archer-like, very author. I mean, you look like a big author. How difficult is it to kind of market your own book to the public? Or have you got some help doing so?
3: I've got a marketing company that's basically running a program, which I've sat down and agreed to, and I had to do a bit of filming, but I would not know how to market a book or do it on social media. I'm very much led, and in business as well, one of the things I've done is I can't do every role that every member of my team can do. People have to be hired because they specialize in certain areas. And I'm not really a jack of all trades. I stick to what I'm good at, and that's finding the people that can do the best job for me. So essentially, it's a marketing team, and thank God I don't have to get too involved in that. They do have to check a whole bunch of stuff with me. They have to get me to do recordings and get quotes off me, or to get answers off interview questions that might come my way. But that's fine. I very much enjoy it, but I just need somebody leading that for me. It's not something that I could lead by any means. So there's so many people in the team of an author to take it forward the right way that, you know, that deserve their credit as well, basically.
2: Now, final question. If readers can take one message or feeling away from the book, what do you think that message could be? I mean, we are in a world of messages being thrown at us on TikTok, on Instagram, on X, on everything. But if there was one message from this book, what would you like that to be for people?
3: Okay, so, I mean, before the message, you know, I'd just like people to enjoy it, because that's what literature is there for, is there to be enjoyed and have joy out of it. But beyond that, I hope readers feel a sense of empathy more than anything else. What it's like to be in somebody else's shoes. It's very easy to judge people on the outside, and in stories and in real life, without fully understanding the pressures or the context behind what they're going through. So this story takes you a bit behind that. So this book gives you anything. I hope it encourages people to pause and see things from other people's perspective before forming conclusions. There's a lot happening in the world out there right now today, and I think it's really important to have the right type of filters so that the truth is coming your way as well. And that's not always easy to do with the way that the media is formed out there.
2: Reuven Poppet, it has been an absolute pleasure talking to you. Thank you for joining us on Leica Radio today. We always ask our special guests to choose a song that means something special to them and to dedicate it to someone special. Which song would you like to choose, and to whom would you like to dedicate it to?
3: So based on my mother reading the Mahabharata to me from a very young age, I'll dedicate a song that she sang to me, Lady Sandhya Poppet. And she basically sings it to my son now as well. He's very fortunate to have it. So the song is Chanda Hai Tu, Mera Suraj Hai Tu. It's a very emotional song that captures a mother's love, that sense of protection and unconditional love. It resonates deeply with the themes of my book, and I'd like to dedicate it to my wife as well, actually, because she's an incredible mother, Rupa Poppet, and Urjan, my son, is very lucky to have her as a mother. So, yeah, there we go.
2: We are definitely going to get a copy of your book. And can I say a big thank you on behalf of all the listeners of Leica Radio for writing this book about, as you say, a character who is in the Mahabharata, but has never actually got to be known by the public in the way in which you have brought her to life. So thank you for doing this, and thank you for your amazing efforts, and have a great Sunday.
3: I'd like to thank you for having me on the program today, and I'd like to give my very best wishes to all the listeners of Leica Radio. And if you get the chance, please go out there, get this book, and enjoy it. And let me know what you think, please, as well. I do love engaging with my readers as much as possible.
2: Let's hear the song chosen by Reuven Poppet for his wonderful mother, Lady Sadia Poppet. Enjoy.

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2: TikTok, TikTok. Time's up for this week. I hope you enjoyed today's programme. My special thanks to Harry Narendra and Rupin Poppet for being my guests on today's 302nd edition. Thanks, of course, to Rena and to my editor, Adam. To end today's programme, I'm going to choose our closing song. We didn't hear for some time Desi Girl, which had 179 million views on YouTube, so let's hear it again. Next week, I'm going to have a few takeaways from my visit to Dubai, so stay tuned if you're thinking of buying a flat or a villa in Dubai. Join the Beckhams and Lakshmi Mittal, who've done exactly that. Please stay tuned for Anuj Radia at Leica Radio Greater London and Leica Radio Leicester, who follows the news at 10 on Britain's greatest Asian radio station, broadcasting from Manchester and the Midlands, and today from Dubai. 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
1: From the Sky News Centre at 10. We're told all repatriation flights to take passengers home from a hantavirus-stricken cruise ship will set off by tomorrow. Spanish health authorities have boarded the MV Honduras for final checks after it docked in Tenerife this morning. Britons are to quarantine at a hospital on Merseyside. Three people have died from the outbreak. Our correspondent, Sadia Chowdhury, who's on the island, says small boats will ferry passengers to land at Granadilla de Abona.
2: Because it is so remote from the local population here, there's a lot of space for the operation to be carried out in a safe way so that there isn't going to be a close proximity between the passengers or the crew on the ship and any of the local population. So I think that has been the real emphasis.
1: A Labour MP who's threatening to challenge Sir Keir Starmer's position says cabinet ministers should come up with somebody they can all get behind. Catherine West says she'll formally call for a leadership election tomorrow. The Prime Minister's making a major speech in the morning after disastrous election results.
3: Once I've listened carefully to what he says, I will be demanding a timetable for an orderly transition, because we've only really got 2 years to turn around the Labour message, to get it out there, and to win back working people.
1: A man's been arrested on suspicion of attempted murder after a car hit a group of pedestrians in Nottinghamshire. One man suffered life-threatening injuries in Arnold yesterday. At least 15 people have been taken to hospital after a boat explosion in Florida. It happened at a popular tourist destination near Miami yesterday. An open letter of support to the Jewish community describes anti-Semitism as a problem for all of us to fix. It's been signed by faith groups and charities following recent attacks. And Daniel Dubois is the new WBO World Heavyweight Boxing Champion. He beat Fabio Wardley in a thrilling fight in Manchester. That's the latest. I'm Fade de Silva.
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5: And a very good morning to you. Let's take a look at the weather for you on this Sunday. So you can expect some light clouds and moderate breezes, with the highest temperatures reaching 16 degrees Celsius.
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5: A very big thank you to Keith, who kept you company until 10 a.m. But it's now time for the Sunday edition of Brunch and Beat. So let's get it on the road. And coming up very shortly is my guest, the Ghana Challenge, after your tasty track of the album. But before that, your first set of Back to Back.
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0: Absolutely, this is your cooker signing on Radio Yoweke ka Saathi, and of course this was from the film A Student of the Year. We begun with the absolutely beautiful track, one of my favorite ones of all time actually, Shreya Ghoshal with Sayyara, the title track, the reprise version, which honestly is my superior version. There we go, your first set of back-to-back hits, giving you company all the way up to 1 p.m. across Greater London for your Sunday.
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0: Hanji Suprabhat, kya hal chal? It is 11 past 10 and this is Anuj Radio Weekend Ka Saathi, and I am going to be giving you Saath up to 1 p.m. across Greater London, where you and I will be taking over the airwaves with some great gaane, Bollywood baate and everything in between. So, the latest news update from the B-Town is Sonakshi Sinha and Jyotika are coming together for a brand new courtroom thriller, and that's called System, which premieres on Prime Video on May 22nd. It's directed by Ashwini Iyer Tiwari, and the film follows a powerful public prosecutor and a courtroom stenographer whose lives collide as they uncover hidden injustices within the legal system. It promises to be an intense mix of drama, power struggles, and emotional twists. Very nice, actually. And also later on in the show as well, as in the third hour, I'm going to be talking a bit about contents that I've watched recently. And I've got a really long list. I think it's going to be really fun to kind of explore that. All right, so also I watched at the UK Asian Film Festival, I managed to catch a film called Calorie. It had Anupam Kher and Dolly Aluwalia in it. It was absolutely beautiful. It was directed by Isha Marjara, and I've known Isha for a while, and I remember reading the script of this film actually back in 2019, and I'm so proud of the way it's really evolved, and it's such a powerful, heartbreaking, at times funny story as well, about homecoming, about retracing your roots and understanding where your vulnerabilities were and how to heal from it. Absolutely beautiful. It was a great, great film. So that was really, really nice. Also, Citadel is premiering on Prime Video. So if anyone has watched it or is planning to watch it, let me know your thoughts. All right, coming up next now is the Tasty Track of the Hour. And following the Tasty Track of the Hour, as per usual Sunday tradition, I've got my guest, the Ghana Challenge. So make sure your phone is nearby. And a very good morning to you, Suniti. I can see that you're listening and tuned in. So I hope you all are also tuned in and listen out for my guest, the Ghana Challenge, coming right up. And we've got a classic this time, so that's a little heads up for you.
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0: All right, a taste of my bachpan and a sound of my bachpan as well, may I add as well. Lata Mangeshkar and Udit Narayan's beautiful vocals. Let's go somewhere far, somewhere Yash Chopra-esque. This is Andekhi Anjani from the film Mujhse Dosti Karoge. And following this, my guest, the Ghana Challenge.

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1: All right, so for my Guess the Ghana challenge today, I'm going to give you a hint. One of them is a translation of the main chorus of the song. And as I mentioned earlier, it's a classic song as well. So, yep, you've not got very long to guess it. But I'm going to give you the translation of that. And then the second one is some contextual information about it. And trust me, it's going to be very easy. All right, so let's go. Right, the first part, the translation is the one who is colored in my colors. Okay, the one who is colored in my colors. And number two, the hint is it's picturized on Salman Khan and Bhagyashree. The one who is colored in my colors, the translation, and it's picturized on Salman Khan and Bhagyashree. If you think you know the answer, which I'm pretty sure you do, WhatsApp me in the studio, and I'm sure you know the number by now as well. It's 07424222222. The one who is colored in my colors, picturized on Salman Khan and Bhagyashree. What is the Ghana? Guess the Ghana. I don't want the film, by the way, just to let you know. I want the name of the song. If you think you know, WhatsApp me El Pronto.
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1: Okay, I can already see the responses coming in for my guest of Ghana, but in case if you missed it, you've not got very long because I'm playing the song right after this. And the hints are the one who is coloured in my colours, picturised on Salman Khan and Bhagyashree. WhatsApp me 07424222222. Your response now. And the clock is ticking very quickly.
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0: Well, you definitely gave a sawal to my jawab, and of course, this was your guest, the Ghana song. Mere Rang Mein Rangne Wali. So, big shout out going to Meenakshi Gaurav, Monica, and Bhavini. 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
3: 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So keep it locked with Brunch and Beats and, of course, the Leica Radio Network largely, as we'll be giving you more updates from IPL and cricket.
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1: From the Sky News Centre at 11, a former government minister says she'll formally start a bid to oust Sir Keir Starmer tomorrow. Catherine West says she'll start gathering names of fellow MPs to want him to stand down after this week's election drubbing. She's urged the cabinet to pick someone to take over today. Our political correspondent Alex Rogers says this looks a major problem for the Prime Minister.
2: Even those who maybe don't approve of the manner in which she's done this still maybe don't want Keir Starmer to stay in post. One minister I was speaking to suggested they could be minded to support Catherine West because swathes of the party want Keir gone.
1: The first group of passengers have left a virus-hit cruise ship after it arrived in Tenerife. All those on board have been tested for hantavirus, with special charter flights waiting to return them home. Jewish people in Britain are being told this country belongs to you as much as any of us, in an open letter signed by faith, business and community groups. Its publication comes after a number of attacks, including the Golders Green stabbings. A £20,000 reward's being offered for information about a car bomb attack at a police station near Belfast. A hijacked vehicle exploded in Dunmurry 2 weeks ago. Celtic manager Martin O'Neill says the fear of losing their Scottish Premiership title is driving his players on. They host Old Firm rivals Rangers at lunchtime and begin the game 4 points adrift of leaders Hearts.
3: It's not the position that the football club has found itself in recent years. So it's a big change. Not something that a number of these players have been used to. It's all right, you have to get used to it. You've been chasing, you have to keep chasing.
1: Premier League leaders Arsenal hope to move 5 points clear of Manchester City when they go to struggling West Ham later. And Adolescence leads the nominations ahead of the TV BAFTAs later. The hit series is in the running for 11 awards. That's the latest. I'm Faye De Silva.
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7: Okay, let's take a look at the weather for you this Sunday. So thank you for tuning in to Leica. Right, let's have a look. So light clouds and moderate breezes are predicted for today, and the highest temperatures are reaching 16 degrees Celsius.
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7: All right, 11:03, which means we're in the second hour of Brunch and Beats, and this means it's all about the Guest Celeb Challenge, which is coming up after my tasty track of the hour. But way before that, we've got your second set of back-to-back hits of the hour.
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0: absolutely beautiful. Such a spellbinding track. I'm Saas Me Teri, Saas Mili To Mujhe Saas Aayi, from the film Jab Tak Ye Jaan with Mohit Chauhan and Shreya Ghoshal there at the vocals. And of course, we began with Jab Talak from the film Cocktail 2, your brand new track, which has been going viral on social media, and it's absolutely one of my favorite ones of recent as well, with Arijit Singh and Akasa there behind the mic. So there we go, your two second back-to-back hits of the hour. Laika. Yes, a very good morning to you. If you've just tuned in, you're listening to Brunch and Beats with me, your weekend ka saathi, Anuj Radia, giving you company all the way up to 1 p.m. across Greater London. So here's a new update for you. Now, Lagaan is one of my favorite films, right? But and I've always often wondered why Aamir Khan and Ashutosh Gowarkar haven't actually done another film. But guess what? 25 years later, after the mega success of that iconic film, they are coming back and teaming up apparently together. So, according to media speculations and reports, their new project is said to be a big screen sports drama based on the life of legendary Indian cricketer Lala Amarnath, set against the backdrop of the 1947 partition. And reports suggest that this will blend cricket history and emotion, marking Aamir Khan's return to the sports genre that made Lagaan such an iconic film. How awesome is that? Now, honestly, do you know what? There's, when I talk about Ashutosh Gowarkar, right, I feel like a lot of people don't appreciate enough another movie he made called Khele Hum Jee Jaan Se with Abhishek Bachchan and Deepika Padukone. And it was really interesting because it talked about the Battle of Chittagong, right, in during the British rule of India. And it was such a great film. I mean, obviously, it's a lot bloody and a lot more violent in comparison to what Lagaan was, for example. And obviously, this one was obviously based on real historical figures and, of course, freedom fighters as well. But it was such a great film. There's so many great movies he's made, even What's Your Rashi as well. I know the film didn't do too well back in the day, but I must say it was actually really, really good. So that was really interesting. And I also really like Swadesh, actually. Even Swadesh has not got its dues enough. And I think now when we look back at that film and you kind of see the conversations that it sparks, right? Absolutely relevant and brilliant. All right, anyhow, moving on now to the tasty track of the hour. And following that, I have my guest, the Ghana Challenge. So make sure you've tuned in and listening. So let's go for the tasty track now.
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0: All right, so since we spoke about Lagaan, I thought we might as well play this absolutely gorgeous track from the film, Ore Churi, with Alka Yagnik and Uddin Narayan at the vocals there. And following this, my guest, the Celeb Challenge. So make sure your phones are tuned in.

0: tasty track of the hour, sponsored by Coca Noodles. Just add hot water and enjoy Coca Noodles in 3 minutes. ये है लाइका रेडियो. Guess the celeb with Anuj Radia.
1: All right, so for my Guess the Celeb challenge, I'm going to give you two hints and you have to tell me who I'm talking about. All right, so the actress that we're talking about today, she began her career in 2006 with an Imran Hashmi film. And she's known for her fiery nature and we know her as Rani, Tanu, Jaya and Indira. So she began in 2006 with an Imran Hashmi film and she's known for her fiery nature and we know her as Rani, Tanu, Jaya and Indira. If you think you know the actress I'm talking about, WhatsApp me your answer in the studio on 07424-222-222. So just to repeat again, she began in 2006 with an Imran Hashmi film known for her fiery nature and we know her for roles like Rani, Tanu, Jaya and Indira. Guess the Celeb challenge, this was it. And you've not got very long because I'm playing the Celeb song straight very, very shortly.
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1: All right, on the other side, I've got the Guess the Celeb Challenge song playing just for you, so you've not got long. So tell me your response. She began in 2006 with an Imran Hashmi film. Known for her fiery nature, we know her as Rani, Tanu, Jaya and Indira. This is your Guess the Celeb Challenge. Bhejo apna response jaldi, jaldi.
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0: absolutely fantastic. From Thunderweds, Manu Returns, Honey Bavari, and indeed your guest, a celeb, is Kangana Ranaut. So a big shout out to Aditi Tauheed, Shaman Panna. Well done. You got the correct answer, and to everyone else who messaged in as well. Honestly, Kangana is absolutely spectacular in this film. Loved her, especially in the double role that she did. Her best performance yet, in my opinion. All right, so let me tell you a bit about Frankie Goes to Bollywood, the stage musical, which is taking place on 12th May and 16th May at Derby Theatre in Derby. 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
3: 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And we'll be keeping you more updates on the IPL and from the world of cricket here on the Leica Radio Network, here especially on Brunch and Beats.
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1: 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And in my next hour, talking a lot about the films I've seen. 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
2: From the Sky News Centre at midday. A former government minister has become the first Labour MP to threaten Sir Keir Starmer with a leadership challenge. Catherine West says she'll launch it tomorrow unless the Cabinet acts first. The Prime Minister is under intense pressure after disastrous election results, which saw them removed from power in Wales and lose nearly 1,500 council seats. Here's Education Secretary Bridget Phillipson.
3: We got a real kicking. There's no escaping that. And we have to reflect seriously on that. And you know, we have to reckon with what we need to do as a party now to turn it around. I don't think, however, a leadership contest and all of the problems that that would bring is the answer.
2: The first group of passengers has left a virus-hit cruise ship that's now docked in Tenerife. All those on board the MV Hondius have been tested for hantavirus. The UK Health Security Agency says British nationals from the vessel will isolate for 6 weeks. Spain's Health Minister Monica Garcia says all charter flights waiting to return them home will set off by tomorrow.
4: This operation is an unprecedented operation. I want to thank the WHO, to the ECDC, to all the administrations. This operation requires the cooperation of 23 countries.
2: A man continues to be questioned on suspicion of attempted murder after a car hit a group of pedestrians in Nottinghamshire. One suffered life-threatening injuries in Arnold yesterday. At least 15 people have been taken to hospital after a boat explosion in Florida. It happened at a popular tourist destination near Miami yesterday. An open letter of support to Britain's Jewish community has been signed by faith groups and charities. It describes anti-Semitism as a problem for all of us to fix after recent attacks. And Celtic hope to move within a point of Scottish Premiership leaders' hearts by winning the Old Firm derby. Rangers' title hopes would be over if they failed to get a victory at Parkhead this lunchtime. That's the latest. I'm Fada Silver.
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6: 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You've tuned into Leica Radio. Let's take a look at the weather for you this Sunday. So you can expect some light cloud and moderate breezes, with the highest temperatures reaching 15 degrees Celsius.
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6: 3:12, which means we're in the third and final hour of the Sunday edition of Brunch and Beats, and I cannot wait to bring you all the content that I've seen and bring you all my reviews about that coming up very shortly, and of course our Artist of the Week later on in the show. 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

0: Tali Mardo, you're listening to Laika Radio. This was, of course, from the film Veer. 16 years this song is. Absolutely brilliant. Sukhvinder Singh and Sonu Nigam, what an absolutely brilliant combination. So atmospheric. I love this track. Also, we began with Bol Kafara Kya Hoga, another very dear track to me by Neha Kakkar and Farhan Sabri there. From Ek Diwane Ki Diwane is your final set of back-to-back hits for the Sunday edition of Brunch and Beats. All right, so I want to talk to you a bit about some films that I have seen and series that I've seen as well this week. It's been an absolutely jam-packed with content and I'm so, so happy. It actually feels like I've traveled through three completely different worlds through film and streaming. So first up, I want to talk a bit about The Devil Wears Prada 2. And honestly, as somebody working within the journalism and media industry myself, it hit me on quite a personal level. Yes, the film brings back all the glamour, sass and nostalgia of the 2006 original, but underneath the fashion and sharp humor, there's actually a really relatable conversation about how journalism and legacy media are changing in today's commercial and digital age. Watching characters trying to build, trying to hold on to that identity and integrity in evolving times felt very much real, and I could really relate with the characters. And seeing Meryl Streep's character, who is literally seen as such a diva, seeing her express a bit of vulnerability was very refreshing. Anne Hathaway was also fantastic, and it was so good to see their little tutu meme that, you know, we're known, that they're known for. Emily Blunt is brilliant, and Stanley Tucci honestly remains such a comforting presence in this world. I absolutely loved it. Probably one of my favorite films from Hollywood this year after Michael, actually. So it was a really, really good one. And then I had a completely different cinematic experience with the Krishnavataram. This honestly felt like watching a moving spiritual painting unfold on screen. Visually, it is stunning, but what really stayed with me the most was the devotional emotion running through the storytelling. The film explores Lord Krishna's life from multiple perspectives, particularly through Satyabhama's lens, which we've not actually seen often. There's a sincerity and reverence to the film that really touched me, actually. It's great. And it's culturally historical, but also deeply emotional and meditative at times. I genuinely walked out wanting to revisit it again, and I might actually do so very soon. And then finally, at home on Prime Video, I watched Look Here, which is a different vibe altogether. It's a neon-lit crime drama filled with music, violence, and youthful chaos. But beneath all of that, there's also a vulnerability and emotional confusion in these characters. It feels modern, restless, and stylish while still exploring the darker side of youth culture and survival. So overall, a really varied week for viewing for me, from fashion and journalism to spirituality and cultural history to gritty contemporary crime drama. And honestly, this is exactly why we love cinema, right? It gives us, it's like a thali, it serves us every single thing. And speaking of thali, I'm feeling hungry. So let's go to the tasty track of the hour.
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0: All right, another revolutionary track from Asha Bhosle from the film Fizzer, and Karisma Kapoor's dancing in this song is incredible. She's electric. This is one of my favorite songs from the film, which again hasn't got its dues enough. Song is Aankh Milaungi.

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3: 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And it's something that's really stayed with me over the years. And I think you'll really enjoy it. So that's coming up. And then straight after that, I've got a lovely Kumar Shanu number waiting just for you. This is me, your weekend Kasathi, Anuj Rodia. 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

0: Isn't it so brilliant, right? Harshdeep Kaur there, Artist of the Week, accompanied by Shiraz Uppal from the film Bin Roy, the Pakistani film. It was such a brilliant love. I love this movie a lot, actually, and I have such fond memories. This was my first ever film premiere that I covered as a journalist capacity. It was absolutely beautiful. And Mahira Khan in this song is gorgeous and stunning. Cannot go wrong with it.
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0: 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I must say, I'm loving the rollout of the songs of Chand Mera Dil. 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
0: All right, so Lucknow Super Giants are batting against Chennai Super Kings and they're in their 17th over out of the 20 overs. And the current scores are 176 for 6. 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
2: All right, well, that's all from me for today, but I'll be back next week, same time, same place. And next up is Nabila, who's in for Annika for the weekend, must say. I'm sure there's going to be amazing tracks lined up just for you. But in the meantime, make sure you take good care of yourselves and keep safe and keep happy and positive. I think it's very important to maintain that and find internally what makes us very happy and content, because I think that is absolutely the most paramount important thing. But this is for now your Weekend Kasati Anadradia signing off. Thank you so much, and I'll see you same time, same place next week. Take good care of yourselves. Have a great week ahead.
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2: From the Sky News Centre at 1. The Education Secretary's insisted it's not the time for a leadership change, despite a Labour MP vowing to oust Sir Keir Starmer. Catherine West says she'll trigger the process tomorrow after what she calls apocalyptic election results this week. She's urged the Cabinet to pick a replacement today. Fellow Labour MP Richard Bergen also wants the PM replaced, but says there should be no shortcuts.
3: We can only do this once. We can't end up like the Conservatives, changing leader again and again and again. And that's why we need a proper, full democratic process, not some sort of palace coup or coronation rushed through in a matter of days.
2: The first chartered flight of passengers from a hantavirus-hit cruise ship has set off. The Spanish nationals are being flown to Madrid after the MV Honduras docked in a port in Tenerife earlier this morning. Britons on board the vessel will eventually head home to isolate at a hospital on the Wirral. Spain's health minister, Monica Garcia, has this update.
4: A member of the Ministry of Health has board to assess the passengers. All the passengers are asymptomatic. They have confirmed this issue. This unprecedented operation is going as planned.
2: Faith groups, business leaders and sporting bodies are among those who've signed an open letter of support to the Jewish community. Thousands of people are expected to rally outside Downing Street this afternoon to call out anti-Semitism. At least 15 people have been taken to hospital after a boat explosion in Florida. It's not known what caused the blast at a popular tourist destination near Miami Beach. It's 1-1 going into the second half of the Old Firm derby between Celtic and Rangers at Parkhead. The hosts know a win would take them to within a point of Scottish Premiership leaders' hearts. And comedian and actor Greg Davis will host the TV BAFTA Awards later. Adolescence is tipped to triumph. The hit shows up for 11 prizes. That's the latest. I'm Faye De Silva.
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5: A very good afternoon to you. We are unfortunately looking at a slightly more depressing cloudy day. It's highs of 15 degrees Celsius. There will be clouds, there is a moderate breeze, and there is some slight rain. So take those brollies out, guys. The sun is playing hide and seek.
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5: 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I am so excited to spend the next 3 hours with you. 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
1: A very good afternoon to you. It is 10 minutes past 1 p.m. We have kicked off the weekend musty show. We love bang. Oh, those two songs. They're so catchy. You can't help but vibe. And I hope you were vibing. I hope you were dancing. I hope you were enjoying whatever you may be doing. And we do not allow any Sunday scaries over here, okay? So I'm going to keep these kind of happy vibes going, even though the weather is so miserable outside. Honestly, the difference between me coming into the studio yesterday and me coming in today, there's layers. I've got a jacket on. I'm feeling cold. I've got trainers on. Compared to yesterday, oh my goodness. London, you just keep us guessing. Right, this is Nabila sitting in for our beautiful Annika. I'm here with you until 4 p.m. on the Weekend Musty Show. I've got a great, great, great show lined up for you, which I always say, but I honestly have so much fun curating a playlist for you guys that I feel like just fits the vibe. Just fits, you know, what we're going through and what we want to hear. And even if we're going through something that's not that great, then music will just help us through it, I hope. Also, I would love to hear what you're up to this Sunday afternoon. So drop me a little WhatsApp message. I can give you a little shout out. And if I can and try play a song for you, I will always do my best, okay? I can't promise, but me cautious to get you. 07424222222. Right, and also don't forget, we've got a little bit of an Urdu lesson lined up later as well. I really need to like push my skills and yours. So get those thinking caps on, okay? Got a great song lined up for you. I'm keeping the good vibes going, so do enjoy.
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0: What did I tell you? No Sunday scaries over here. We're having a great time. We are going to have a great next 3 hours. And my playlist is amazing, I'm telling you. If I do say so myself, it's pretty amazing, don't you think? On the back of that, I have a very cool announcement. We've got Kumar Sanu coming to us live in concert. He's returning to the UK only for one night, and that's going to happen on Bank Holiday Monday, 25th May. He's singing at the Royal Albert Hall, so you just know it's going to be an incredible night. You can get your tickets from the Royal Albert Hall itself or Ticketmaster. 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
1: My goodness, time surely does fly when you are having fun. That's, we're almost coming to the end of our first hour. A little reminder, it is Nabila sitting in for our beautiful Annika. I'm here with you until 4 p.m. here on the Weekend Musty Show. I hope you have thoroughly enjoyed all the songs I've played for you so far. And it's a little in honor of my baby brother's birthday, Adil, who, I don't know how old he's turning. Oh no, I actually can't remember. In my defense, there's 7 of us, okay? But it's his birthday today. Oh my God, I've just had a brain fart. I cannot remember how old he's turning, but it is his birthday today. So we will be celebrating once I get home, inshallah. So happy birthday, Adil. I've got some wonderful more songs lined up for you. Before I take you into the news, I've got a great 90s throwback to play. And please don't go anywhere because we will be practicing some Urdu a little bit later. So you know where to find me. Right, this is Laika Radio Weekend Musty Show, Nabila. I'm signing off just for the news for a little bit. See you in a bit. Bye.
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1: From the Sky News Centre at 2. Passengers are beginning to be repatriated after being evacuated from the hantavirus-stricken cruise ship in the Canary Islands. Britons will be taken to Merseyside's Arrow Park Hospital, which was used as the UK's initial COVID quarantine site. Virologist Paul Hunter explains what will happen to them there.
2: There are tests you can do to see whether somebody's shedding the virus. Those tests don't become positive until a while before people actually start becoming ill. So at this stage, the most important thing you can do is actually see whether people are ill, whether they've got a fever.
1: A former minister in Sir Keir Starmer's government claims she'll try to oust him tomorrow. Catherine West says disastrous election results for Labour mean the Prime Minister needs to go. She says if members of the Cabinet don't act to trigger a leadership contest, she'll do it herself.
3: This is what I would describe as an electoral emergency. And sadly, the Cabinet have not come out strongly to lead us and to tell us what's coming next.
1: She'd need the support of 80 Labour MPs. An open letter of support to the Jewish community describes anti-Semitism as a problem for all of us to fix. It's been signed by faith groups, business leaders and charities following a spate of recent attacks. There's a reward of up to £20,000 for information about a bomb attack on a police station near Belfast. A hijacked vehicle loaded with a gas canister type device exploded in Dunmurry 2 weeks ago. In sport, Celtic scored 2 second-half goals to move a point off the top of the Scottish Premiership with a 3-1 win at home to rivals Rangers in the Old Firm derby. The day's first Premier League games are just getting underway, with Europa League finalist Aston Villa at already relegated Burnley. Conference League trophy hopefuls Crystal Palace are taking on Everton and Nottingham Forest host Newcastle, while strugglers West Ham welcome Arsenal later, aiming to prevent the leaders re-establishing a 5-point advantage at the top of the table. That's the latest. I'm Jenny Barsby.
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4: A very good afternoon to you. We are looking at highs of 15 degrees Celsius today. It is quite cloudy and we will have a moderate breeze. Oh my goodness, we will have a moderate breeze. So please do carry some jackets and stay warm.
0: 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Annika.
4: A very good afternoon to you. You are tuned in to the Weekend Musty Show. Here with Nabila, who is sitting in for our beautiful Annika. I'm here with you until 4 p.m. We are kicking off our second hour and I've got some incredible back-to-back songs lined up for you about to play next. So enjoy.
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0: Good afternoon. It is 12 minutes past 2 p.m. You are tuned into Laika Radio, of course. I am your host, Nabila, sitting in for our beautiful Annika. I'm here with you until 4 p.m. And this is how we kicked off our second hour. I thoroughly miss Imran Khan in rom-com Bollywood. I just miss rom-com Bollywood. It just doesn't have that same mazza, you know? This is a very millennial complaint of me, I feel. Maybe Gen Z's feel the same, but the movies we grew up watching, like, they undisputed magic, honestly. And the films we get today, no comment. No, I mean, I have lots of comments, but no comment live on there. Message me and I'll tell you. Okay, anyway, I hope you're having a wonderful Sunday afternoon. Please let me know if you want me to shout out anyone. I believe we are also celebrating our beautiful Hush's birthday. Happy birthday, Hush. Hope you're having a wonderful Sunday. Happy birthday, Adil. Before I get into that, I've got another song coming up for you. And then do you know what? We'll do a little bit more gup-jup after that. I thought my time was up. My time is not up. I can still carry on talking. If you have any more shout-outs for me to give to people, I would be more than honoured to. So hit me up on WhatsApp, 074-24-22-22. I've got a really beautiful Atif Aslam song up for you next. We are also playing this week's number one chart topper. Was it the same as yesterday? I don't know. You'll have to tune in and find out, I'm afraid.
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1: Right, I've got some really fun updates for you, so listen out. 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It's happening in London. It's taking place on the 14th of June, which is a Sunday, and it's happening at the O2 in London. So tickets are available at AXS and the actual venue itself. It's been a while since we've seen Atif Aslam in concert, so get those tickets.
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1: Right, okay, another fun update. Ooh, let me just turn that down a little bit. We have a new episode releasing soon. It's episode 15 and it's called Weddings and Beyond. Our wonderful Donnie will be hosting it and we're going to be talking all things weddings. Is it just a visual aesthetic? Do we just want to do things for the sake of social media? Is it too materialistic? Are we just losing touch of the whole point of what weddings are? I mean, it's going to be a great episode, so definitely tune in. And you can actually listen to it on Spotify. You can watch it on YouTube. It's available on Amazon, Apple, so many mediums. I don't want to hear any excuses. I hope you do listen into the podcast because it's extremely cool.
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1: Right, so currently we have a live match. It is the Lucknow Super Giants who are playing the Chennai Super Kings. 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The Chennai Super Kings need 34 runs in 22 balls. So do stay in tune because we have a lot more updates coming up for you in our next hour.
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1: A very warm welcome to you. If you are just joining me, this is the Weekend Musty Show. You are tuned into Laika Radio. This is your very humble host, Nabila, who is sitting in for our wonderful Annika. And we're almost at the end of hour number two. Honestly, time does fly when we are having a blast. I want to say a quick thank you to Chirag, Sham, Jasmine and Panna for your lovely messages. I'm so happy you're tuned in and enjoying the show. I do hope you guys are also enjoying this very much curated playlist that I spend hours doing, but honestly, it's all about the vibes. It's all about having a great time. There are no Sunday scaries allowed when I am in the studio, and we're celebrating so many fun birthdays. So I want to start by wishing Adil a very happy birthday. Your three little ones are so excited to celebrate with you. Naval, Ariz and Hadia, they want to wish you a happy birthday to their Baba Adi. They want to say they love you so much and they can't wait to cut the cake and eat it with you. That's so cute. Happy birthday to our very own Hush as well. I hope you're having the best Sunday celebrations. Guys, we are finishing up for this hour. Of course, I'm going to leave you with a great 90s track. It is actually one of Adil's childhood favourite songs, so I'm going to play it for him. And then I'll see you for our final hour together, which is incredibly sad, but it's fine. It's fine. Inshallah, I'll be back soon.
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1: From the Sky News Centre at 3. Passengers and crew have begun disembarking from the cruise ship at the centre of a hantavirus outbreak in the Canary Islands. Planes have started taking off as they return people to their home countries. Spanish authorities say no one on board was showing symptoms. A former government minister has become the first Labour MP to threaten Sir Keir Starmer with a leadership challenge. Catherine West says she'll launch it tomorrow unless the Cabinet acts first. The Prime Minister's under intense pressure after disastrous election results. Here's the Education Secretary, Bridget Phillipson.
2: We got a real kicking. There's no escaping that. And we have to reflect seriously on that. And, you know, we have to reckon with what we need to do as a party now to turn it around. I don't think, however, a leadership contest and all of the problems that that would bring is the answer.
1: Faith groups, business leaders and sporting bodies are among those who've signed an open letter of support to the Jewish community. It follows a series of attacks on Jewish people and organisations. Tory leader Kemi Badenoch's been speaking at a rally against anti-Semitism in London.
3: They want you to be afraid when you step out of your house. They want you to be afraid when you go to school, when you go to business, when you go to worship. The people who want us to be afraid must never be allowed to win.
1: Sport and Celtic have cut the gap on Scottish Premiership leaders Hearts to just 1 point with a 3-1 win at home to Old Firm rivals Rangers. It set up a potential shootout between the top two for the title on Saturday's final day. Captain Callum McGregor says the champions are coming into form when it matters.
4: That's it. To win big games, you have to peak at the right time. And obviously everybody's been speaking about it the last 3-4 weeks. The team is starting to look more like its usual self. And when you turn up to these big games, it's about turning up, performing and ultimately making sure you win them.
1: The result ends Rangers' participation in the race. And Europa League finalists Aston Villa are being held 1-1 going into the second half at already relegated Burnley, and that's in the Premier League. That's the latest. I'm Jenny Barsby.
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5: A very good afternoon to you. We are looking at highs of 15 degrees Celsius this afternoon. There'll be light clouds, slight breeze, and later this evening it will drop to 4 degrees, I'm afraid. So the sun has decided to hide from us for the time being, but hopefully it picks up later this week.
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5: 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This is Nabila sitting in for Annika here on the Weekend Musty Show. And this is our final hour together. But you know what? It's fine. No one's going to be sad because we are going to have tune after tune after tune. And it starts now with these incredible back-to-back songs just for you.
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0: Leica. Cranking out the biggest hits for the capital. This is Leica.

0: You know what? I forgot what a good breakup song that was. I thoroughly enjoyed that. And you know what? She's so right. Once you break up with someone, get back out there. Get back out there. Plenty more fish in the sea. You are tuned in to Laika Radio. This is Nabila here on the Weekend Musty Show. I'm sitting in for our beautiful Annika. Those were our two amazing back-to-back songs, which I hope you thoroughly enjoyed. Fortunately, this is our last hour together, and I have no idea where this weekend has just flown by, but I hope you really enjoyed your time sitting in with me. My apologies for being a little bit sniffly. I don't know where this cold is coming back to get me. I thought I'd gotten over it, but do you know what's happened? It's really cold today. And then the studio likes to be a little bit chilly, and I could just feel it coming back, and I need the sun immediately. I hope you're having a wonderful Sunday afternoon. I hope you've got great plans ahead. I hope you have no Sunday scaries to look forward to, because you know what? It's great. Life is great. We're here, alhamdulillah, for everything always. And let me know what you're up to. Well, me, in case anyone cares, in case you're wondering, I've got a great birthday party to attend to after I'm done with this show. So I'm sad about leaving you guys, but also I'm happy to go and get some amazing cake later. You know, that's what I'll be doing. What are you going to be doing? Do you want to tell me? Drop me a little WhatsApp message. 07424222222. And oh, I've got a lovely message from Dav. Hi, Dav. So happy you've tuned in. I hope you had a great weekend. Guys, I want to get some more messages. I'm going to do some great shout outs. And the next song has to be one of my favorite songs of, was it 2026 so far? And I'm so glad it got the roses, the many overdue roses and flowers or whatever the saying is, because it's so well deserved. The Pakistani music industry is honestly on a next level, and I'm so, so, so happy and so glad I get to rep it so much in this studio. So I hope you enjoy.
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1: Right, so Chennai Super Kings have won by 5 wickets with 4 balls remaining. As a reminder, they were playing the Lucknow Super Giants. And now, kicked off, but it's not football, it's cricket. The Mumbai Indians are now playing the Royal Challengers Bengaluru. Do you know what, guys? You can make me do anything, but the sports announcements really stress me out. Okay, I'm going to call them RCB. RCB have chosen to field. Currently, the Mumbai Indians are 74 runs and 3 outs.
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1: Honestly, you can make me do a lot of things, but doing sports announcements actually really stressed me out because I just don't have a clue. I don't know the terms. I don't know the right terminology. I'm just going to do the best job I can do, okay? Right, this is Nabila. Welcome if you are tuned in. Nabila sitting in for Annika. We have come to the end of our show. Oh my goodness. How have these 3 hours flown by? I just want to give a big, big thank you to everyone who's just checked in. Drop me a message. Let me know what they're up to. I hear it's mango season. Mango season is here, so I hope you have the best. I'm still waiting for the Pakistani ones to come through, so hopefully inshallah they come soon so I can really kick off summer truly. I hope I've made your Sunday a little bit less scary, a little bit more nicer, even though the weather's not been so pleasant to us. And of course we've got Niraj coming up next from 4 p.m. He's going to be keeping you company whilst I go off and go enjoy some birthday cake. And before I sign off, I don't know when I'll be back, guys, but inshallah I'll be back soon. I'm a little bit of a rebel without a cause because they specifically asked me to do some things and I never do them. I just want to have a really good time and I want to make sure you guys have a great time too. And of course, before I leave you, I am of course going to leave you with a very fun 90s song. No sadness here, no Sunday scaries, none whatsoever. This is Nabila signing off for now. Inshallah, I shall speak to you all soon. Have a great, great, great evening. Allah Hafiz.
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0: from the Sky News Centre at 4. British passengers have just disembarked the hantavirus-stricken MV Hondius. Sadia Chowdhury is in Tenerife and was watching.
1: The last time they were allowed to step foot off that ship was 16 days ago. No doubt, a lot of relief for them. This is a small boat moving away from the MV Hondius as they make their way to the port. This is a very careful operation.
0: They'll be flown back to the UK this afternoon. Local officials have said none of the passengers or crew have shown any symptoms. A Labour MP has issued an ultimatum to the Cabinet, telling ministers she'll table an attempt to oust Sir Keir Starmer unless they choose a replacement today. Catherine West says the party needs to prove it's putting working people first after an election drubbing. After receiving abuse online over his messages of solidarity with the Jewish community, Boy George has sent a video message to support a rally against anti-Semitism. The singer recently revealed he was moved to tears after a double stabbing in Golders Green. Iran's responded to the United States' proposal to end the war and to allow traffic through the Strait of Hormuz. It's been passed to mediators in Pakistan. In sport, Rangers are out of the Scottish Premiership title race after a 3-1 defeat at Old Firm rivals Celtic. The visitors took an early lead but are now 8 points off leaders Hearts with two games to go. Boss Danny Roll says three consecutive losses hurts.
2: Not great. It feels not great, and I'm honest. But take all these things, take the summary, take also the consequence from the last three games, and then go forward and make the right decisions.
0: Europa League finalists Aston Villa have been held 2-2 at already relegated Burnley in the Premier League. Crystal Palace twice came from behind to finish with the same score against Everton. And leaders Arsenal pick off at strugglers West Ham later this hour. They need to go back 5 points clear at the top. That's the latest. I'm Jenny Barsby.
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4: All right, let's have a look at the weather for you up and down across London town here on your Like Radio Greater London this afternoon going into Sunday evening. At the moment, light cloud and gentle breezes around most of London into tonight. It's going to be dry with a more clear skies expected and windy overall. Your temperatures at the moment across London, 13 to 14 degrees. Lows tonight expected of 4 degrees.
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4: Hey, sorry, I've got to apologise over there. Some kind of news weather blend going on over there. But, Lekin, you know what? It's one of those things that happens on a Sunday. Sunday, Mehena. So, chalta hai na. It's all part of the deal on Sunday afternoon going into this evening. Thank you to Nabila with some great tunes for you this afternoon here on Like Radio Greater London. And right about now, it is time to get into Mehdi's Sunday Showdown. Yes, with myself, Niraj, here all the way between now and 7 o'clock. Music, Mustia, madness. You know how we always do things on a Sunday afternoon going into this evening. And, of course, the return of the one and only three-course meal. Yes, yes, yes. Let's get things started with some tasty back-to-back tracks.
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0: Oh, I need that summery vibe. Even though technically still a couple of weeks away before summer is officially upon us. But yeah, that one there from Cocktail 2. Hands up, who's excited for Cocktail 2? I am. I'm a little bit nervous about this new sequel to that massive film from 2012. But just the sound of that alone makes me very, very excited. Job the luck there from Arjit Singh Akasa. Amitabh Bhattacharya there on vocals. And before that, getting things started with Galti Se Mistake from Jagga Jasus. I can only apologise for that news weather jingle mashup that happened at the start of the hour. But like in Sunday, hai na? Aur ye to umar hai. Kar le Galti Se Mistake, okay? It's always the right age to go to make some mistakes, especially on Sunday afternoon. How are you doing, everybody out there across London and beyond? Tuning in for Like Radio Greater London this afternoon. Mehu Neeraj, or ye to hai mere Sunday showdown. So happy for you to be tuning in and joining me this Sunday afternoon. Whatever it is you're getting up to, the weather is decent, not exactly as nice as it was yesterday. It was 21 yesterday, really lovely temperatures. It seems for some reason people have just deserted London. I've no idea why. Sometimes it's packed out with people, and sometimes it's just barely a couple of handful of people there. But like in today, definitely decent weather. Let me know if you're getting up to anything exciting this Sunday afternoon. I'll tell you what I saw, which was very, very exciting, actually. Very exciting stuff indeed. A friend of mine posted about going on a treasure hunt, one of these hidden treasure hunts across London. I thought to myself, okay, you know, knowing my success rate with treasure hunts when I was a kid, I wasn't particularly good at them. But doing a treasure hunt across London takes some strength. Do you know what I'm saying? I think it was somewhere here in East London. He was hunting around for some clues or something like that. I think it was like geocaching. I'm not sure. I'm not entirely sure about that. But yeah, if you've done one of those things, let me know. Was it fun? Was it worth it? And what did you find as part of that hidden treasure hunt? Thank you so much for all your lovely messages coming through this afternoon. H in London. Hi to you, Mahesh Lakhani as well. Singh, I missed the countdown yesterday. I've got to listen back and to see what is the number one. Don't worry, that'll be coming up a little bit later on in the show.
1: Tasty track of the hour, brought to you by Kuka Noodles.
0: And let me give a shout out to my Leica fam as well. Why not? Happy birthday to Kush, who celebrates her birthday today. I'll see if we can put on something special for her. A couple of you have got in touch and said, come on, Neeraj, put on something special for lovely Kush. And also to Donnie as well for holding it down for me for the last weekend while I was away. We had too much mudja in the studio yesterday. I was listening back to us going ahead and doing so much musty here in the studio. I hope Raj doesn't have a problem with that. Jordy from Satya.

0: Toba, Toba indeed. Satya from 2002, remembering Asha G with this one. A.R. Rahman doing the music, of course. Alongside Karthik on vocals, and the rap section in the middle was done by a rapper called Blase. I was interested to know if he's done any other work on Bollywood soundtracks. I can't find any other tracks that he's been a part of. So yeah, his rapper name is Blase, but do you want to know his real original name? Here we go. Lakshmi Narasimha Vijaya Rajgopala Seshadri Sharma Rajesh Raman. There we are. I think Blase is a much more easier rap name to remember, but shout out to all of those people involved in that song. What an absolute banger. Jordi Bejordi from 2002.
1: 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Just add hot water and enjoy Coca Noodles in 3 minutes. 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
0: Age in London saying, Neeraj, you and Donnie yesterday had too much fun here in the studio. Listen, by, you know when two presenters don't see each other for a long time, you know, and two brothers, do you know what I'm saying? Long-lost brothers. Then, I mean, of course we're going to get up to some musty here in the studio, right? That's to be expected, okay? That's my license, my radio license to go ahead and do that as a presenter. But anyway, a big shout out to Donnie, who had a lovely time yesterday. Jordi Bejordi there from Satya, around the corner, classic hit of the hour. You know how we do things around here. Let's go back to the 1980s.
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0: Yard is nothing like a classic. Lata Mangeshkar with this one from Naseeb 1981. Mere Naseeb Mein, of course. Absolutely stunning stuff.
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0: Just trimming it down to make sure we've got room for everything here on the show this afternoon. Listen, if you can't get enough of the vintage stuff, check out sister station Leica Gold on the other side of this window, Sarita G, with some great tunes for you this afternoon. So make sure you go in and check it out. 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

0: नाचे पंगट फ्रॉम स्वीट कनिका नाचे. Yes, Kanika Kapoor alongside Shari and Toshi with this one, Pangat, from way back in 2022, a couple of years back. And also maybe a clue as well as to who our guest, mystery guest star is for three-course meal this afternoon. If you don't know what I'm talking about, here's how it works. A little bit later on, I'll be dropping some clues for you. Three tasty dishes on the menu for three-course meal, the initials of which are the same as a Bollywood guest star, celebrity, could be an actor, director, a dancer, choreographer, somebody behind the scenes, somebody in front of the camera, but like, they are all related to Bollywood in some way, and they celebrate their birthday either this week or a couple of days previously. But I'll be dropping the clues, asking you to give me the answers. Whoever comes first will be the winner for the three-course meal challenge, and it's a very good place to be in indeed. So that might be a clue as to who our mystery guest star is this afternoon for three-course meal. Let me drop you a couple of clues as well, see if you can work out who it is I'm talking about. The actress that we are talking about wrote a book of short stories back in 2016, 12 stories about the love lives of men and women, and it was pretty well received. It ended up being Elle India's Book of the Week. So not only is she an actress, but she's also a writer as well. She wrote a book of short stories back in 2016, and it managed to become Elle India's Book of the Week. Any ideas who I'm talking about? She's going to be our mystery guest star for three-course meal.
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1: So any more guesses? Kaun hai hamara mystery guest star for three course meal. A couple of you been getting in touch. H in London, hi to you. Saying Niraj, I'm stuck. Okay, don't worry. Well, keep on thinking. I'll drop the clues again just in case you are, you know, even more stuck. I've also got Shweta this afternoon. Hi Shweta, and hello to Jyoti as well, who both messaged in saying, Niraj, it's got to be Twinkle Khanna, isn't it? I had a feeling people were going to message in with that. Twinkle Khanna, she's an author, she's an actress. Nay, it's not Twinkle Khanna. Any ideas who our mystery guest star is? I played Bungat. That might be a clue. That track from Kanika Kapoor. She wrote a book of short stories, this actress. She's also an author, a writer. She wrote a book of short stories back in 2016. 12 stories about the love lives of men and women, and it ended up being Elle India's Book of the Week for 1 week back in 2016. Who am I talking about? I'll give you a clue. It's not Twinkle Khanna. It's somebody else.
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1: Let's turn our attention to all of the action on the pitch at Indian Premier League IPL 2026. A little bit earlier on today, we had Chennai Super Kings up against Lucknow Super Giants. That match ending with Chennai Super Kings winning by 5 wickets, 208 for 5 for Chennai Super Kings. Lucknow Super Giants, 203 for 8. And at the moment, in play, Royal Challengers Bengaluru up against Mumbai Indians. Mumbai Indians batting at the moment, 165 for 7 with 0.2 overs remaining, so 165 for 7. As mentioned, batting for Mumbai Indians at the moment, we've got Bosch and Chahar, who are both not out. Let's see what happens when the challengers step up to bat in just a little while. We'll keep you up to date with all the latest from that match. And of course, all the matches, all the fixtures, all the updates from IPL Indian Premier League 2026 on Upka Lyca Radio.
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1: There's always somebody with cheeky answers coming in, isn't there? Hi to Rita this afternoon saying, hi Niraj, are you single? Listen, that's not the answer for three course meal, okay? 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Any more guesses then for who our mystery guest star is? While you're thinking over the clues that I've given you, we've got a 90s throwback to finish off this hour just around the corner. Don't go anywhere.
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0: Yeah, ain't nothing like a bit of rock and roll for your soul. Gambe Jesse Gadi here from 1990. Dil, Samir doing the lyrics, Anand Milan doing the music, Naran and Alka on vocals as always. Gambe Jesse Gadi here. Lovely start to finish off this first hour. Loads more on the other side after five. Join me on Sunday Showdown.
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2: From the Sky News Centre at 5, former Deputy PM Angela Rayner says now is the time for the Prime Minister to meet the moment and deliver the change the country needs. In a statement, she describes Labour's local election losses as an historic defeat and lays out a series of policy changes she wants to see. Earlier, backbench MP Catherine West said she'll begin an effort to remove Sir Keir Starmer tomorrow if his cabinet don't do it. But Education Secretary Bridget Phillipson doesn't support that.
3: What I heard loud and clear from voters was their deep sense of frustration that they'd voted for change. They don't feel that we as a Labour government have delivered what they wanted. So I think the last thing is to say, let's have an extended period of time arguing amongst ourselves.
2: British passengers have been taken off the hantavirus-hit cruise ship in Tenerife. When they arrive back in the UK, they'll be checked at a hospital on Merseyside for 72 hours before being allowed home, where they'll have to isolate for 45 days. Politicians from all parties have been addressing thousands gathered outside Downing Street to demonstrate against anti-Semitism. A series of attacks on Jewish people and organisations recently has included a double stabbing in Golders Green 11 days ago. In sport, Arsenal are looking to re-establish their five-point lead at the top of the Premier League, away to strugglers West Ham. Live now to Guy Swindles at the London Stadium.
4: West Ham 0, Arsenal 0, and it's been a pretty frenetic London derby so far. Arsenal, looking for that win, of course, have come closest to scoring. Trossard hitting the post, also going very close on a couple of occasions from Calafiore. But West Ham now coming back into this one, roared on by the huge crowd. 0-0.
2: Guy, thank you. Aston Villa's Champions League hopes were dented with a 2-2 draw at already relegated Burnley. Nottingham Forest edged closer to safety as they held Newcastle 1-1. And Celtic have kept the pressure on Scottish Premiership leaders Hearts with a 3-1 win at home to Rangers in the Old Firm derby. That's the latest. I'm Jenny Barsby.
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0: All right, let's have a look at the weather for you up and down across London town. Right here for you on Leica Radio Greater London. Light cloud, gentle breezes at the moment across most of London. Tonight it's going to be dry with more windy weather on the way, but it's going to be nice and mild as we head towards the start of the next week. And Monday morning, your temperatures at the moment 12 to 13 degrees across London. Lows tonight expected of 3 to 4 degrees.
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0: Yes, indeed, it is Leica Radio Greater London, and I am Neeraj here on my Sunday Showdown for you this afternoon, just getting into the second hour of proceedings. But Leica, we've got plenty more great Ghani coming your way, so don't worry about the music at all. One jot, loads and loads of great Ghani from across the years coming at your direction. And of course, the full clues as well for three-course meal, if you've been able to work out who our mystery celebrity guest star is. So far, no one's given me the correct answer. It could be you. So yeah, get those thinking caps on. As we get into things, music must be on madness right here on Sunday Showdown. Let's get things started with some back-to-back goodness.
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1: 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Another huge giveaway is coming.

0: Amit Mishra on vocals for this track. I think giving Arjit Singh a bit of a run for his pace, huh? Look at those vocals. My goodness. Buleya. From 2016's E Dil Hai Mushkil, wonderful stuff there alongside Shilpa Rao with Buleya. And before that, getting things started with a little bit of wow. Right about now, from Hey Javani To Ishq Hona Hai, are you excited for this one coming out soon? David Dhawan's new release, June the 5th, is going to be dropping. Varun Dhawan, Pooja Hegde, Mrunal Thakur in the lead roles. Inspired by a lyric from one of his own filmy songs. Why not? Why not? He's totally entitled to go in and do that. Exciting stuff indeed. I'll be dropping some other tracks from the latest flicks as well for you. Have you seen anything you love recently? You excited for any films coming out? I know there's a lot of hype around Jaan Mere Dil, of course. But anything else that's caught your eye at the cinema, go ahead and let me know. How are you doing this afternoon? It's here on Sunday Showdown. I hope you're making the most of this mildish weather outside. It's one of those days that, like, you know what it is? Like you can't fully enjoy being outside, but like it's still mild enough to like go out and do something, you know? It's one of those weird kind of Sundays. Whatever it is you're getting up to, hope you have a wonderful time of it. Yeah, I was just saying a little bit earlier on, friends of mine going out for these hidden treasure hunts across London. Have you done one of these things? Is it really worth it? I'm just thinking the same thing alongside those like immersive art gallery kind of things. You know, you can like stand in like some of these famous paintings, I think. But there was another one as well that you can actually like be one of the statues inside a museum. I thought to myself, okay, that's interesting. You can pretend to be like a clay kind of figure. Interesting stuff indeed. So yes, drop me a line. Let me know what you're getting up to across London right here on Like Radio, Greater London. A shout out this afternoon to Ragini. Hello to Jyoti. I've got Shweta this afternoon. Long time no right. Good to hear from you. Hello to Shweta Vadgama as well. Two Shwetas. That's always good to have. Devdi over in Romford. Jasmine this afternoon. Mahesh Lakhani. Hello to Usman. Hello to Rita and also to Sham. Drop me a line. Let me know what you're getting up to.
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0: Great stuff there from the one and only Rafat Ali Khan. Looking forward to when he's going to be touching down in London, hopefully sometime this year, fingers crossed. Now, listen, any more answers for three-course meal this afternoon? Have you managed to work out who our mystery guest star is this afternoon? Dropped a couple of clues a bit earlier, and I've got some guesses coming in, but so far no one has been able to give me the name of the actress which I am after. An actress and also a writer as well, as I mentioned. She wrote a book of short stories back in 2016. It's 12 stories about the love lives of men and women, and it ended up being Elle India's Book of the Week. Do you need another clue? Okay, TK, I'll give you another clue as well. Listen, she entered the Big Boss household and created a sensation because her Twitter feed got 8,000 followers in 2 days. Can you believe that? Amazing. I can't even get one follower. I think at the moment the only person who's following me is my mum. But anyway, yeah, after she entered the Big Boss household, her Twitter feed got 8,000 followers in 2 days. So yeah, we're talking about somebody who creates a massive sensation. I also played the song Pangat with Kanika Kapoor on the vocals in the last hour, which is also a big clue. So I've given you three big clues over there. I'm sure somebody out there can tell me the answer. Who am I thinking of? Who's our mystery guest star for three-course meal?
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0: थोड़ी सी सूरत From Dil To Pagal, hey, yes, indeed, got some mischief in the eyes, blushing from a bit of a distance, lovely stuff from Udit and Lata Mangeshkar, what a classic, and talking of 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It's a fantastic story, wonderful, wonderful gani, wonderful choreography, wonderful costumes, fantastic acting. You're going to have a great time. 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
0: Right, I hope you've been making time for the Leica Radio Extra podcast. Honestly, we'll be covering so many amazing topics, amazing issues affecting British Asian community and beyond. 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
0: Okay, clues for three-course meal coming up. But have you managed to give the guest the mystery guest star, which I was thinking of? Short story writer, her book got a lot of acclaim when it was published. She entered the Big Boss household, got a lot of acclaim from that. She's had a career as well, doing a lot of item number dances. Any ideas?

0: Malunga there from Doomteen 2013.
1: Get all the latest travel updates for London at Breakfast and Drive.
0: Wow, well, after all of those clues, only one person was able to give me the answer for the mystery guest star I was talking about. Who's going to be our guest star for three-course meal? Well done to Kirti, who guessed correctly. Sunny Leone was the name of the actress I was thinking of. Yes, actress and writer. So, yes, she had a career as an adult actress before entering into Bollywood back in the 2010s, and it's her birthday next week on the 13th of May. If you're interested, that short story book I was talking about was Sweet Dreams, published by Sunny Leone back in 2016 by Juggernaut Books. So we are. Shout out to her, a little literary work over there. So yes, well done to Kirti. Sunny Leone is our mystery guest star for three-course meal. What will I be asking you? So keep it locked to Leica Radio London. Full clues coming up on the way.
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0: Okay, bully, bully, here we go. Three-course meal time, everybody. Woohoo! Everybody put your hands up in the air. I have a feeling that there's only a couple of people who are like big, big fans of this challenge. But listen, look, even if you might be struggling this afternoon, don't worry. Go ahead and give it a go. You know what? If you manage to make it in to my Hall of Fame, that'll be absolutely fantastic. So as I mentioned, three tasty dishes on the menu, the initials of which are three Bollywood things which I am after. And we are celebrating Sunny Leone. Very well done if you got the answer. Yes, as mentioned, she's had a long career as an adult actress before entering into Bollywood. And it's her birthday next week on the 13th of May. Made a name for herself as an actress in lots of different movies and also as a dancer too, and that is what we're going to be focusing on for three course meal. I am after, please, the names of three movies, three films in which Sunny Leone has made a special appearance, either in an item number or as a dancer in this movie. So three films Sunny Leone has made a special appearance in, either in an item number or in a dance number in these films, and we've got a real range on our menu this afternoon. We'll get things started with some strawberries and waffles. What a great combination. Strawberries and waffles, S for sugar, A for alpha, W for water. Strawberries and waffles. Okay, that's one of the films I'm after. Then we've got on the menu Mustard Champ. Now, this is an Irish side dish made of potatoes. You've got mashed potato, spring onions, butter and cream, and it looks really good, actually, this. Really, really nice stuff. I've never eaten it, but it does look very good. Mustard Champ. So there we are. M for mother, C for China. Okay. And we're going to finish things off with B for barbaco. Okay. I'm over here expanding everybody's food knowledge as well. All right. B for barbaco. You're thinking to yourself, what's barbaco, Neeraj? This is a fruit that is native to Ecuador. Yeah, and it grows in a pentagonal shape, which is interesting, like five-sided shape. And apparently, the taste of this, it's related to papaya, but the taste is between strawberry, papaya, kiwi, and pineapple. I have no idea how on earth that would taste. A combination of strawberry, papaya, kiwi, and pineapple. But yeah, you can go ahead and message me if you've ever tried barbaco. There we are, this native fruit from Ecuador. But there we are, B for barbaco. So on the menu for you this afternoon, we've got strawberries and waffles, S-A-W, S for sugar, A for alpha, W for whiskey. We've got Mustard Champ, the Irish potato dish, M for mother, C for China, and then we've got B for barbaco. Okay, one word movie I'm thinking of. I need the names. Three films Sunny Leone has made a special appearance in, either in an item number or in a dance number in these movies. And I'll give you extra points as well if you can tell me the names of the songs that she appeared in. So yes, it's all to play for. Let's see who comes first, who comes fastest for Three Course Meal Challenge.
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0: Let's turn our attention to the action at Indian Premier League IPL 2026 for you. Royal Challengers Bengaluru in play against Mumbai Indians. And Royal Challengers need 110 runs to win from 11.4 overs, 7 wickets remaining. 58 for 3 earlier on. Mumbai Indians finishing on 166 for 7. Batting for Challengers at the moment, we've got Bethel and Bundia, who are both not out. Let's see how all of that match goes down. We'll keep you up to date with all the latest from that match and across all matches, all fixtures at IPL Indian Premier League 2026 on your Leica Radio.
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0: So come on, give it a go. Three course meal this afternoon. Sunny Leone is our guest star. I'm after the names of three films that she has made a special appearance in, either in an item number or a dance number. And I'll give you points as well if you can give me the names of the songs that she's appeared in these movies as well. On the menu, Mustard Champ, MC, M for Mother, C for China, Strawberries and Waffles, S for Sugar, A for Alpha, W for Whiskey. And then we've got B for Babaco, that weird fruit from Ecuador. If you think you know, let me know. One more around the corner to finish off this second hour of Sunday Show Now.
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0: करिए नचना उड़ा नहीं देयर फ्रॉम तुम्बिन टू Wonderful stuff from 2016. 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
2: From the Sky News Centre at 6. Sir Keir Starmer's former number twos delivered a critique of Labour's time in government under the Prime Minister, but stopped short of calling on him to resign. Angela Rayner also sets out what she thinks the party must do to rebuild support after disastrous local election results. Our political correspondent Ali Fortescue says the ex-deputy PM also discusses one of those talked about as a successor to number 10.
3: She says this is bigger than personalities, but it is time to acknowledge that blocking Andy Burnham was a mistake. We must show we understand the scale of change the moment calls for. That means bringing our best players into Parliament.
2: A flight repatriating British people evacuated from a cruise ship hit by a hantavirus outbreak taken off from Tenerife is heading to Manchester before passengers are moved to a site on the Wirral, the UK's initial COVID quarantine centre. An open letter of support to the Jewish community describes anti-Semitism as a problem for all of us to fix. It's been signed by faith groups, business leaders and charities following a spate of recent attacks. Amanda Land has won the TV BAFTA for Best Scripted Comedy. The reality programme prize went to the celebrity Traitors. Adolescents grabbed both acting awards in the supporting categories. In sport, strugglers West Ham are looking to prevent Arsenal going 5 points clear at the top of the Premier League again. Live to the London Stadium and our reporter Guy Swindles.
4: It's West Ham 0, Arsenal 0, so at the moment they're doing exactly that, though they could do with a win themselves to get themselves out of the bottom three. In the second half, it's been much more level. Arsenal with a better team in the first 45, but West Ham have had chances through Castellanos and through Bowen. Arsenal have had shots through Saka. It's West Ham 0, Arsenal 0.
2: Guy, thank you. Europa League finalists Aston Villa have been held 2-2 at relegated Burnley in the Premier League, and Celtic extended their winning run to 6 games in all competitions with the 3-1 victory at home to Rangers. That's the latest. I'm Jenny Barsby.
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0: Let's have a look at the weather for you up and down across London on your Leica Radio Greater London as we head towards the end of Sunday and the start of next week. Partly cloudy at the moment across most of London with some gentle breezes around. Tonight it's going to be dry with mostly clearer skies, mild and dry temperatures as we head towards early Monday morning. Your temperatures at the moment 11 to 12 degrees across London. Lows tonight expected of 40 degrees.
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0: Yes, it's Neeraj here into the third and final hour of the Sunday Showdown. Loads more great gunny coming your direction, plus the clues again for three-course meal. In case you missed out, we're talking all about Sunny Leone for the three-course meal challenge. So yeah, get those answers coming in, jaldi, jaldi. You never know, you might make it into the top five this afternoon, which is a very good place to be. Let's get things started, as we always do, huh, with some back-to-back goodness.
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1: Tasty stuff there from the soundtrack of Dhurandhar the Revenge. Shashwant Sachdev doing an amazing job. I think it's going to go down as like the most diverse soundtrack of the year so far. Can't get enough of that 90s vibe. A lot of 90s stuff remade for the soundtrack of Dhurandhar the Revenge. Rang De Lal, we're featuring the original voices of Afsana Khan and everybody, and Jasmine Sandless, and the rapper Rebley, I hope I'm saying that name correctly, from Meghalaya, India. Interesting stuff. She's been on a couple of projects from last year, Loka, Chapter One, Chandra, and then also Dhurandhar as well. So yeah, looking forward to seeing if she's going to make a big splash this year as well, 2026, featured in Rolling Stone, Vogue, a load of other places as well. And before that, I love that combination, Crazy Habibi versus Decent Mundo, Guru Randhawa, Bene Dayal. What a great way to go and get this third hour of the Sunday Showdown. It's so good, I forgot that there's a third hour. How are you doing this afternoon, Niraj, here on Laika Radio, Greater London? Hope you've been making the most of this mild Sunday. Do you know what it is? It's just one of those weird grey Sundays where you're not sure. You know, shall I go outside? Can I not go outside? Shall I go out with friends and just like relax somewhere or not? Shall I stay at home? You know, you're just always like wishy-washy kind of thing. But whatever it is you're doing this afternoon, hope you had a wonderful time of it. Drop me a message here in the studio. Get in touch, especially if you think you know the answers for three-course meal. I've got a couple of correct answers already, but let's see if we can get a top five going. That'll be absolutely superb. Would make my Sunday, whatever the state of the weather is outside. Shall I give a shout out to all of you lovely folks? Why not? Hello to Waj this afternoon. Hi to Chirag, Jyoti, Sumala, Ragini this afternoon, Suniti, Varshan Sudhir, who are busy watching the cricket, but they say to me, Neeraj, don't worry, we've got Laika on in the background. Okay, I'm watching you guys. Okay, I'm watching you. Shweta, two Shwetas actually, Shweta Vadgama and our lovely Shweta messaging in. Jasmine this afternoon, Davlings, hello to Devdi, Usman, as well, H in London on the emails.
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1: 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And we love it.

0: Hollywood, Yeah Hollywood. Why not have both of them together? Sonu Nigam, Alisha Chinnoy, Rangarang.
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0: Great stuff there from the soundtrack of Bollywood Hollywood. Around the corner, dropping the clues again for three-course meal in case you missed it. All about Sunny Leone, who celebrates her birthday next week. And I've got one from Shan and Sunidhi Chauhan from 2009 as well.
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0: so catchy. I love this to pieces. Hey, yo. Na, na, na, na, na, na. R. Dickens at R 2009. I really want to ask Himesh Reshammi as to where he got the inspiration for the soundtrack of this. Sean and Sunidhi Chauhan. Wonderful guzz up. I've got a feeling he was passing a playground. He heard this playground chant, you know, done by a couple of the bachur outside in the playground. He was like, yeah, that's perfect. I'm going to put that on in for the music of guzz up. Brilliant stuff from back in the day, 2009.
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0: Artist of the Week this week on Leica Radio Network is the lovely Harshdeep Kaur, who has been singing so many amazing songs over the years and appeared on the soundtracks of things like Khiladi 786, Jab Tak Hai Jaan, and I believe last year she recorded something for Meat Brothers with Love in Vietnam. I don't know about that particular film, but I think she's got a couple of other filmy works in the pipeline as well. So looking forward to whatever she's going to be coming out with. From Bareilly Ki Barfi 2017, this is Twist Kamariya, right here on Leica Radio, Greater London this afternoon. Neeraj here on Sunday Showdown. Drop me a line. What are you getting up to this Sunday evening?

0: Kamaria, artist of the week, Harshdeep Kaur.
1: Niraj's three-course meal.
0: Yahoo! It is a three-course meal, everybody. Let me drop you the clues again, just in case you missed out. I believe we've got a couple of correct answers coming in so far. But it'd be amazing if we get a top five going. So as I mentioned, artist, our mystery guest star that we're celebrating, Sunny Leone, who celebrates her birthday 13th of May next week. And I'm after, please, the names of three films that Sunny Leone has made a special appearance in, either as an item number or in a dance number in the movies. And you know what? I'll give you extra points as well if you can tell me the names of the songs that she appeared in and danced to. So three films, please. Sunny Leone has made a special appearance in, either in an item number or a dance number on the menus. We've got a weird menu for you this afternoon because I'm weird, you know. Strawberries and waffles. Yeah, to get things started. Delicious strawberries, delicious waffles. Put them together. Lovely. S for sugar, A for alpha, W for whiskey. We've got mustard champ, MC, M for mother, C for China. This is an Irish potato side dish, which looks actually very tasty. And then we'll finish things off with B for babaco. This is a kind of fruit from Ecuador, and it's like a strange mixture of like strawberry, kiwi, pineapple, and papaya. Apparently, that's the taste, that's the flavour. I really genuinely want to try one of these. Looks amazing and tastes absolutely incredible as well. So B for babaco, one word title movie. Mustard champ, MC, M for mother, C for China. Strawberries and waffles, S-A-W, S for sugar, A for alpha, W for whiskey. If you think you know, get in touch, let me know. You never know, you might make it into the top five for three-course meal. Around the corner, this week's number one plays next from the Lyca Radio Network chart show. It is Chand Meridil, the title track, holding on for a third week, Fahim Abdullah on vocals.
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0: So who's excited for this release? Chand Mere Dil, Ananya Pandey and Lakshya in his Hindi film debut. Dharma Productions' latest, releasing, I believe, towards the end of this month. Chand Mere Dil, in for a third week and number one.
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0: So it's time to go ahead and give you the answers for three-course meal and to crown some winners. Yes, indeed. We were talking all about Sunny Leone, who has made a name for herself in Bollywood, honestly, as an actress, as an item dancer, number, as a celebrity on so many game shows as well. So yes, celebrates her birthday next week. And I was after three films that Sunny Leone has made a special appearance in, either in an item number or a dance number in these movies. I'm sure that one or two of these would be familiar to you, and the others you can work out, I'm sure. So on the menu for you this afternoon, we had a mustard champ, this Irish dish, M for mother, C for China. We had strawberries and waffles, S for sugar, A for alpha, W for whiskey. And then we had B for babaco, that strange fruit from Ecuador that's like a mixture of all fruits together. One word title movie. What were the three films I was thinking of? Four. S-A-W, I was thinking of Shootout at Vadala from 2013, so very well done if you got the answer for that. Shootout at Vadala, that has got, who's in that? It's Anil Kapoor, Ronit Roy, John Abraham, Tushar Kapoor, and Sunny was in that film as well. In the song Layla, yes, that got her to a lot of fame with her appearance in that film. For MC, I was thinking of the movie Motichur Chaknachur from 2019. So well done if you got the answers. That film that stars Nawazuddin Siddiqui and Ataya Shetty in the lead roles. And she was in a special appearance in the song Batiya Bujado from that film Motichur Chaknachur. And then from 2017, one I'm sure you definitely know, Bhoomi. And from the song Trippy Trippy, who was in Bhoomi, we had the likes of Sanjay Dutt and Aditi Rao Haidari in the lead roles in that big action-packed drama. Of course it's going to be, right, Sanjay Dutt, new film, isn't it? So Trippy Trippy, she was in that one. So well done if you got the answers. Shootout at Vadala from 2013, Bhoomi from 2017, Motichur Chaknachur from 2019. Well done if you got the answers at home. Here in the studio, we got three correct answers coming in tonight. Well, four, but two people tied. Bronze medal goes to H in London this evening at 6:30 tonight. Bronze medal to you. We got two people who messaged in at exactly the right time and got silver medal. So join silver medal this evening to Suniti and Sumala. Well done. 5:58 with all three correct answers coming in. But gold medal tonight after a long time coming. I'm very, very glad that he walks away with the gold this evening tonight just by 2 minutes earlier. Chirag, well done to you. 5:56. Chirag tonight, our winner. The three-course meal. Very well done.
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0: Let's turn our attention to the cricket Indian Premier League IPL action from the pitch. Royal Challengers Bengaluru in play against Mumbai Indians. And the Challengers need 30 runs to win from 3.0 overs with 4 wickets remaining. 137 for 6 they're on at the moment. Mumbai Indians a little bit earlier finishing on 166 for 7. Batting for Challengers at the moment, we've got Bundia and Shepherd who are both not out. We'll keep you up to date with all the latest from that match and across all the matches, all the fixtures, all the updates, all the results from Indian Premier League IPL 2026 on Upcut Leica Radio.
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0: So well done if you got the answers then for 3-course meal. Shootout of Adala, Bhoomi and Motichur Chaknachur were the 3 films I was after. That features Sunny Leone. Right, around the corner, getting you ready for Mesa up next with the Sunday Wrap. But first of all, it's time to get a bit trippy.
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1: From the Sky News Centre at 7. The PM's former deputy is calling on him to meet the moment and deliver the change the country needs. In a statement, Angela Rayner describes Labour's local election losses as an historic defeat, but has stopped short of demanding Sir Keir Starmer resign. Earlier, backbench MP Catherine West said she'll begin an effort to remove him tomorrow if his cabinet doesn't do it first.
2: We want more of an emphasis on cost of living, but genuine change, not just talking about it. So many people are struggling with housing costs, with their job, and at the moment our message does not seem to be hitting home, and that's why we had such a terrible election result.
1: British passengers evacuated from the cruise ship hit by a hantavirus outbreak are flying home from Tenerife. They're due to land in Manchester this evening when they'll be taken to a site on the Wirral, the UK's initial COVID quarantine centre. The Work and Pensions Secretary has been booed at a rally against anti-Semitism outside the gates to Downing Street. Thousands were at the event, with some shouting, "When will you act?" at Pat McFadden. Meanwhile, counter-terror police have arrested a man and woman after a fire at a former synagogue in East London. It broke out in Whitechapel in the early hours of Tuesday. The pair, aged 45 and 52, have been detained on conspiracy to commit arson. In sport, there was a dramatic end to Premier League leaders Arsenal's crucial game at strugglers West Ham. Guy Swindles was watching at the London Stadium.
3: Trossard's goal separating the sides, but West Ham will look at a moment in time added on when they had a goal disallowed after VAR checked for 5 minutes before Wilson's goal was ruled out and gave Arsenal the win that keeps them on track for the title. West Ham 0, Arsenal 1.
1: That result ensures Nottingham Forest and Leeds safety. And in the Scottish Premiership, Celtic came from behind to win 3-1 at home to Rangers to move a point off the top of the table. That's the latest. I'm Jenny Barsby.
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4: Taking a look at the weather now, tonight is expected to remain windy with extensive clear skies across Greater London. However, we could see some showers moving in from the north into the Midlands. Minimum temperatures of 4 degrees in Greater London and 5 degrees in the Midlands.
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2: Join the dots game chal raha hai and big congratulations going out to Asin, Deepika, Deepti and now listening in from Germany. Dhaval Patel, well done. Dilip Bharti, Sadhna, bahut bahut well done. Anoop Chaturvedi ji, well done to you too. Ashok Parmar, listening in from India, well done. Mala Taylor ji, Dina and just about it, Irfan from Greenford. Aapka bhi, you know, bahut bahut mubarak ho. First clue mein, you guys have guessed aaj ki Bollywood film, which is amazing. So, what was that first clue that I'm after? Well, the first clue is ki aaj ki movie 1998 mein release hui romantic comedy film hai, maine kaha. And there is something special about this film. कि इस फिल्म में जो लीड में है बॉलीवुड के भाईजान हैं, अलोंग विद हिज टू अदर ब्रदर्स एज वेल. एक ब्रदर उनके साथ ही फिल्म में एक्टिंग कर रहे हैं, एक रोल है उनका. And the other brother is actually this film's director. So it's kind of a family affair. और फिल्म की हीरोइन जो है बहुत ही पॉपुलर एक्ट्रेस हैं, बबली सी. एंड उनकी जो मम्मी है और उनके हस्बैंड दोनों पॉपुलर फिल्म सेलिब्रिटीज हैं. मोर क्लूज कमिंग योर वे, लेकिन लेट्स सी हाउ मेनी इफ यू कैन गेट इट राइट विद जस्ट वन क्लू.
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1: And the Indian Premier League, the IPL 2026 mein hangama macha hua hai kyunki it's just, you know, such close matches which are being played. Lucknow Super Giants lost by 5 wickets this morning. It was Chennai Super Kings jinse wo haare hain. And it was like, you know, just 4 balls remaining. And then we also had Royal Challengers Bangalore winning again very, very closely over the Mumbai Indians. They won by 2 wickets. And बड़ा ही एक्साइटिंग है सभी यू नो मैचेस बहुत इंपॉर्टेंट हैं एंड कल जो मैच होने वाली है इट इज़ द 55th मैच एंड विल बी प्लेड एट धर्मशाला एंड पंजाब किंग्स विल टेक ऑन दिल्ली कैपिटल्स एट 3 PM यूके टाइम सो What you gotta do is a very, very simple. 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
2: From the Sky News Centre at 8. Sir Keir Starmer's former Deputy Prime Ministers waded into the argument about the PM's future, but stopped short of saying he should resign. Angela Rayner described last week's election results as an historic defeat and called on the Prime Minister to meet the moment and deliver the change the country needs. Backbencher Catherine West has said she could begin an effort to remove Sir Keir Starmer tomorrow, but fellow MP Perrin Moon is standing behind his boss.
3: He's got my 100% backing. We are in a very difficult time. We're being buffeted by international affairs. Keir Starmer came out very early on and said we would not get involved in this conflict. That for me is real leadership.
2: A flight repatriating British people evacuated from a cruise ship hit by a hantavirus outbreak has taken off from Tenerife. It's heading to Manchester before passengers are moved to a site on the Wirral, the UK's initial COVID quarantine centre. A 34-year-old man has been charged after an attack on three members of the Jewish community in North London. The two men and one woman were targeted in Enfield in the early hours of yesterday. Dylan Ossay is charged with religiously aggravated assault and is due in court tomorrow. This as faith groups, business leaders and sporting bodies are among those who've signed an open letter of support to the Jewish community. In sport, Arsenal survived a huge scare to keep the Premier League title race in their hands in a tense 1-0 win at West Ham. The hosts controversially had a stoppage time equaliser ruled out by VAR. Boss Mikel Arteta feels the officials made the right call.
4: In my opinion, it's very clear. If I was on the other side, I would do the same. I think I was very clear in Madrid with certain action that we got punished as well, because there are the rules and we ask for consistency within those rules. So, very pleased, because that was a big game to win.
2: Their result confirms Nottingham Forest, who drew 1-1 with Newcastle and Leeds safety. And Rangers are out of the Scottish Premiership title race after a 3-1 defeat at Old Firm rivals Celtic. That's the latest. I'm Jenny Barsby.
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5: Tonight is expected to be generally windy with extensive clear skies across Greater London. However, we could see some showers moving in from the north into the Midlands. Minimum temperatures of 4 degrees in Greater London, 5 degrees across the Midlands.
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5: 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It's 3 minutes past 8 PM. A time to begin our romantic hour of the show. 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

0: tracks there to kickstart the romantic hour. Dabang 3 and Dil Chahta Hai. Welcome once again to the Sunday Wrap on Laika Radio. मैं हूँ मेहसा और आप सुन रहे हैं द संडे रैप. द शो इज ब्रॉट टू यू बाय ticketsindia.co.uk और फ्रीक्वेंसीज 1458 AM इन ग्रेटर लंदन, DAB डिजिटल रेडियो 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This is the romantic hour of the show. Bahut sare beautiful pyar bhare songs coming your way, lekin sabse pehle it's time now for clue number 2 for join the dots.
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0: Join the dots game में पहला clue मैंने आपको दिया and there were so many correct answers coming through and there were so many shout outs जो मैंने दिए पिछले hour में. 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And second clue में मैं आपको ये बताती हूँ कि film की कहानी है मुस्कान की, who lives on a farm with her overly protective older brother called Vishal and her uncle. Ab Muskan jo hai wo Mumbai jati hai for university studies and falls in love with Suraj, but her possessive brother takes an instant dislike towards him. Aur Suraj ko agar Muskan se shaadi karni hai na, then he must first win the hearts of her brother and uncle. Okay, so that's quite a task. A beautiful romantic comedy that one was. 1998 he released. If you have any guesses, send in your answers to this WhatsApp number.
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This is the solo version of the song Sochna Sake from Airlift in the vocals of Arijit Singh. It's all about Arijit Singh in this song. That's why I love it so much. A beautiful track there. I hope you guys enjoyed it playing out in the romantic hour of the Sunday Wrap with me, Mehsa, on Laika Radio.

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0: So our latest podcast episode number 15 is here, and it's very, very special because Donny Brasco has brought up a very important subject of weddings. Jiha, there are so many things which are being discussed in this podcast which are so important. Things like, are weddings now just a big, you know, Instagram show? Is it just, you know, too materialistic? And do big weddings really lose the emotional touch involved? Really, really interesting, topics that are being touched upon in this podcast. And Kajal from Leica Gold also makes an appearance there. 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

0: beautiful track there, taken from the movie Judai. 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
0: Join the dots game chal raha hai and congratulations also to Suniti and Meghna, kyunki aap logo ne bhi aaj ki jo movie hai bilkul correctly guess ki hai. Well done to you. Aur ab waqt hai to give out the last and final clue to today's movie. So is film ke title ke bare mein thoda batati hu. That is film ka jo title hai 5 words ka hai aur ye sare words hindi mein hai. And each of the words begin with P K T D K. That's P K T D K. Okay. 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That is the English translation of this title. And it is Why be afraid if you love someone? Come on, if you want to give it a guess, 1998 ki ye romantic comedy film hai. Bollywood ke bhai jaane is film mein. Send in your answers to this number.
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0: Well done also to Sham for the correct answer to join the dots. Jee haan, the movie I was looking out for is Pyar Kiya Toh Darna Kya. It had Salman Khan along with Arbaaz Khan, and of course it was directed by Sohail Khan. And very, very warm welcome also to Yasin Sahab listening in from Karachi along with Adeep. Welcome once again to the show. And Agla Ghanta, lots of beautiful tracks still lined up along with our dusri fun game. Catch me if you can.
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2: From the Sky News Centre at 9. A flight carrying 20 British nationals rescued from a cruise ship stricken with hantavirus has landed in the UK. It's touched down in Manchester and the passengers will now be taken to Arrow Park Hospital on Merseyside for observation. Janelle Holmes is head of the Wirral University Teaching Hospital Trust and says they'll be closely monitored.
3: The specialist medical team are on site with them all the time, so they'll be doing their assessments as they go through the next sort of 24, right through the 72 hours, and then we'll respond to any sort of issues or anything that might occur whilst they're with us.
2: Meanwhile, we're told one of five French passengers showed symptoms during a separate repatriation flight. Sir Keir Starmer's former number twos delivered a critique of Labour's time in government under the Prime Minister, but stopped short of calling on him to resign. Angela Rayner also sets out what she thinks the party must do to rebuild support after last week's disastrous election results. The Work and Pensions Secretary has been booed at a rally against anti-Semitism outside the gates to Downing Street. Thousands were at the event, with some shouting, "When will you act?" at Pat McFadden. In sport, West Ham were controversially denied a vital point in their battle for Premier League survival with a 1-0 defeat at home to leaders Arsenal. The hosts thought they'd grabbed a stoppage time equaliser, but it was ruled out by VAR. Here's boss Nuno Espirito Santo.
4: Due to the circumstances of the game, the way the game finished, we were all upset, of course. Look, there's a referee, there's VAR, there's circumstances in the past that have been judged different, so let's not go much further than that.
2: Fellow strugglers Nottingham Forest drew 1-1 with Newcastle before their safety was secured by this evening's result. And Celtic kept the pressure on Scottish Premiership leaders Hearts with a 3-1 win at home to Rangers in the Old Firm derby. The defending champions are just a point off the top with two games to go. That's the latest. I'm Jenny Barsby.
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0: Let's take a quick look at the weather for tomorrow now. Tomorrow is expected to be mostly dry with variable cloud and some sunny spells during the day. Maximum daytime temperatures of 13 degrees in Greater London and 12 degrees across the Midlands.
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0: Chand, Mera Dil, Fahim Abdullah on the vocals of that one. You're like a chart topper for one more week. Amazing track there. I just love this one. And I also love the fact that it is Mother's Day. And very, very happy Mother's Day to everyone, including Kashmira. Aapke liye special wish aayi hai Jay ki taraf se. Aapke husband. A very happy birthday Mother's Day to you. Wow, that's exciting. Double celebrations, I must say. I just love that track. I hope you guys enjoyed it as well. Playing out only on the Sunday Wrap on Laika Radio with me, Mehsa.
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0: Elaka Radio में exciting times have come back with two amazing concerts lined up. Of course, Elaka Radio Network is the confirmed partner of Kumar Shanu live in concert at the prestigious Royal Albert Hall on Bank Holiday Monday, 25th of May. I hope you guys have gotten your tickets for that one. And a new news which was revealed just a few days ago. Elaka Radio Network is the exclusive radio partner of the Atif Aslam London concert taking place on Sunday the 14th of June at the O2 London. Tickets abhi bhi available hai at AXS and at the venue. Go grab them now. Elaka Radio. And coming up next is your Pakistani hit of this hour. Don't go anywhere.
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0: That is your Pakistani hit of this hour. 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

0: आप आए जनाब परसों में. What a beautiful ghazal there in the vocals of the one and only Jagjeet Singh sahab. That was your indie pop hit of this hour. I hope you guys enjoyed it a lot, and well done also to Chandan and Sumila ji, because you have also gotten the answer for Catch Me If You Can absolutely right. So I am going to reveal the correct answer in just a bit. Lekin usse pehle I want to really, really thank everyone for joining me and giving me company tonight.
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0: The correct answer is ki teesra jo gana tha, that was incorrect. Aaja na chule meri chunri sanam, and not Meera Kangna. So well done to everyone who got that one. Main aapse milungi in 2 weeks' time. So till then, stay safe, stay happy. Messa signing off.

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1: From the Sky News Centre at 10, Keir Starmer's former number two has delivered a critique of Labour's time in government under the Prime Minister, but stopped short of calling on him to resign. Angela Rayner also sets out what she thinks the party must do to rebuild support after disastrous local election results. Our political correspondent Ali Fortescue says the ex-deputy PM also discusses one of those talked about as a successor in number 10.
2: She says this is bigger than personalities, but it is time to acknowledge that blocking Andy Burnham was a mistake. We must show we understand the scale of change the moment calls for. That means bringing our best players into Parliament.
1: British passengers evacuated from the cruise ship hit by a hantavirus outbreak have arrived back in the UK. They'll next be taken to a site on the Wirral, the UK's initial COVID quarantine centre for observation. A 34-year-old man's been charged after an attack on three members of the Jewish community in North London. The two men and one woman were targeted in Enfield in the early hours of yesterday. To sport now, and Arsenal grabbed the late winner to clinch a 1-0 victory at strugglers West Ham to re-establish their 5-point lead at the top of the Premier League. Their hosts controversially had a stoppage time equaliser ruled out by VAR. Elsewhere, Celtic cut the gap on Scottish Premiership leaders Hearts to just 1 point with a 3-1 win at home to Old Firm rivals Rangers. Captain Callum McGregor says the champions are coming into form when it matters.
3: That's it. To win big games, you have to peak at the right time, and obviously everybody's been speaking about it last 3-4 weeks. The team is starting to look more like its usual self, and when you turn up to these big games, it's about turning up, performing, and ultimately making sure you win them.
1: And finally, Adolescence came out on top at this year's BAFTA TV Awards, picking up 4. Elsewhere, the Celebrity Traitors won Best Reality and the Fan Voted Memorable Moment category 2. Dame
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8: Hey, it's me, Raj Badin. 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
1: From the Sky News Centre at 11, the PM's former deputy is calling on him to meet the moment and deliver the change the country needs. In a statement, Angela Rayner describes Labour's local election losses as an historic defeat, but has stopped short of demanding Keir Starmer resign. Earlier, backbench MP Catherine West said she'll begin an effort to remove Keir Starmer tomorrow if his cabinet doesn't do it.
2: We want more of an emphasis on cost of living, but genuine change, not just talking about it. So many people are struggling with housing costs, with their job, and at the moment, our message does not seem to be hitting home, and that's why we had such a terrible election result.
1: A flight carrying 20 British nationals rescued from a cruise ship stricken with hantavirus has landed in the UK. The passengers have been taken to Arrow Park Hospital on Merseyside for observation. Police in Gloucestershire have launched an investigation after the body of a man was found in a ditch. It's believed to be 62-year-old Andy Reid and was discovered in Staverton a week ago. Adolescence was the big winner at this year's BAFTA TV Awards, taking home four prizes, including for stars Stephen Graham, Owen Cooper and Christine DeMarco. Celebrity Traitors won the Best Reality Award, as well as picking up the Memorable Moments prize for Alan Carr's Treacherous Victory. Picking up the prize, the comedian took a jab at his co-stars.
3: Was I good? Was I really? Or were the other celebrities just thick? It was Nick who made me cry. Honestly, we were around that round table and he just went, "We got this." And I was like, "No, I've got this."
1: To sport, and Arsenal grabbed the late winner to clinch a 1-0 victory at strugglers West Ham to re-establish their 5-point lead at the top of the Premier League. Their host controversially had a stoppage time equaliser ruled out by VAR. And Celtic.
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1: From the Sky News Centre at midnight, Sir Keir Starmer will use a speech later to promise to tackle the big challenges confronting the UK as he battles to save his job. The PM's expected to focus on tackling the cost of living and closer ties with Europe. There have been growing calls for him to stand aside, with backbencher Catherine West saying she'll mount a leadership challenge today. But MP Perrin Moon is standing by him.
2: We should be talking to each other. We do need to recognise that we need to move further and faster, in particular areas that Angie Rayner has raised in terms of social housing, in terms of making sure that we really focus on the cost of living.
1: British passengers have arrived back in the UK after being rescued from the Hanta virus-hit cruise ship. The UK nationals landed at Manchester last night and taken to Arrow Park Hospital on the Wirral. A 34-year-old man has been charged after an attack on three members of the Jewish community in North London. The two men and one woman were targeted in Enfield in the early hours of Saturday. Arsenal survived a huge scare to keep the Premier League title race in their hands in a tense 1-0 win at West Ham. The hosts controversially had a stoppage time equaliser ruled out by VAR. Boss Mikel Arteta says the officials made the right call.
3: In my opinion, it's very clear. If I was in the other side, I would do the same. I think I was very clear in Madrid with certain action that we got punished as well, because there are the rules and we ask for consistency within those rules. So, very pleased, because that was a big game to win.
1: In the Scottish Premiership, Celtic came from behind to win 3-1 at home to Rangers to move a point off the top of the table. It sets up a potential decider with pace setters Hearts on Saturday. And finally, Adolescence came out on top at this year's BAFTA TV Awards, picking up 4. Elsewhere, the Celebrity Traitors won Best Reality and the Fan Voted Memorable Moment category 2.
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1: The wait is now over. The King of Melody, Kumar Sanu, live in concert. One night only, Bank Holiday Monday, the 25th of May at the iconic Royal Albert Hall.
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1: From the Sky News Centre at 1, Sir Keir Starmer says he'll set out the path ahead for his party later, despite facing the threat of a leadership challenge. The Prime Minister's making a major speech after disastrous election results last week. One of his MPs, Catherine West, says she'll begin the process of trying to oust him today. She says the Cabinet's sitting on its hands.
2: That level of inertia in the face of the election defeat that we saw on Thursday is a disgrace. Working people sent us a message on Thursday. We have to listen to that and we have to change.
1: A flight carrying 20 British nationals rescued from a cruise ship stricken with hantavirus has landed in the UK. The passengers have been taken to Arrow Park Hospital on Merseyside for observation. There's a warning: a significant proportion of the UK population's isolating itself or excessively doom-scrolling when feeling low. The Mental Health Foundation's found they're the most common coping mechanisms to deal with stress and anxiety. Senior doctors in England are being balloted on strike action. Both consultants and SAS doctors are in dispute with the government over pay and also calling for better recognition of their skills and expertise. Adolescence was the big winner at the TV BAFTAs, walking off with 4 awards. His cast grabbed the majority of the acting prizes. Christine Tremarco and Owen Cooper in the supporting categories, while Stephen Graham got Best Leading Actor. He was presented the award by Lenny Henry.
3: Might take me time. I've been nominated 8 times and this is the first time I've won, so... And Uncle Lenny just said, well done, son. So that's it for me.
1: And finally, in sport, Arsenal grabbed a late winner to clinch a 1-0 victory at strugglers West Ham to re-establish their 5-point lead at the top of the Premier League. As Celtic kept the pressure...
0: Leica Radio, finalist at the Radio Academy Arias 2026. Let's return to the biggest hits all night on Leica Radio.